Welcome to Blue Juice, PBS 106.7 on the FM dial. It is time. It is 11 o'clock local time. Well, a bit past that now. And we have just heard from Adam on the Gospel Show, one of the hardest assignments on the grid, filling in for Peter Miles and doing an excellent job of it, as evidenced by all the messages on the screen here. Man, and I wish I'd get that much love over the airwaves. No, great job, Adam. Well done to you. I don't know if Peter's back next week. Either way, it'll be good music of the spiritual kind, but we're going all secular for the next hour and three quarters, including starting off with... by the way, there's four songs at the beginning of the show, which is rare. Long-time listeners will know, Blue Juice, we start with three, and there's wasn't a mistake. It might seem like I made a mistake due to sleep deprivation, because I played the song of the week as the first song on the show. But no, that was absolutely deliberate. So we had B.B. King, Why Did Things Happen to Me, which was the song of the week, which I meant to be playing next, but I played it first. But that was right, because it's about the right year, early October 1956, where we heard Fats Domino was doing very well with his So Long, and Chuck Willis, It's Too Late, his very last single, and then Little Richard with the Rip It Up. We're hitting for the fences a couple of times on today's program. Some selections I think you'll find interesting. We're calling today's program Instant Groove. We're going to hear from King Curtis with Jimi Hendrix in the background. And we've also got some Kin Boot and some Rufus Thomas and other things besides. So stick with us for the next 2 hours of Blue Juice. But let's go into, because I accidentally played him first, I thought I'd bring up another B.B. King. Maybe that was the universe speaking to me to put some more Riley King out into the universe. So let's go with this one, which I think is appropriate enough. Thanks for joining us. Keep it loud.

three Bluff City Memphis icons. BB King, Bobby Blue Bland, Little Milton right there. Let's go with another one too. Rufus Thomas, very early recording from him. Then we might hear from him and his daughter, Carla.

When I'm planning these shows, I don't always listen to the song all the way through. I haven't heard that in a long, long time. And man, it was better than I even remember. I've got no time to lose. Carla Thomas just letting it wash over me there. Man, what a beautiful voice. God damn. Woo. Wow. Before that, her dad, who's, maybe his voice wasn't quite as fine as Carla, but in fact, he missed his true calling, Rufus Thomas. He should have been a stand-up comedian. I'm not joking. Like, he actually could have been very, very famous in that regard. I saw him once close out the Memphis in May Music Festival. It was the last gig he ever did, actually. And my jaw was aching from how funny he was, Rufus Thomas. And we had two featuring him when he was known as Rufus Bearcat Thomas. I'm Steady Holding On, and that was on the, I think it was on the Meteor label out of Memphis. And then Rufus and Carla together with their take on Ray Charles. Well, actually, Nappy Brown, I think, wrote it. Nighttime is the Right Time. We're not ready to take a break yet. We're about to have King Curtis with Jimi Hendrix on guitar for our title song of today's episode. You can go to Instagram and follow me and you'll see the graphic for today's program, and I always post links to it after the show. But before we get to the great sax man, let's go back to 10th of April 1966. Los Angeles, California, the Whiskey A Go-Go and a little bit of Otis.

your thing. Now everybody got a thing. We want you to come on out here and do it now. 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

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Come on, Jerry. 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That's it right there.

0: Curtis and the Kingpins. It was also King Curtis out the back of Otis Ready. It was part of that live show, The Whiskey.
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not being up against the terms of reference of Babylon Burning a bit with that one. 71 right at the end of our allowable period. Errol Dunkley, way down low before that. Tyrone Downey and Organ D. And got to thank Jake Savona putting that organ one to me. Really good track, that one, from Tyrone Downey. Little known keyboardist from back in the day. Nice to hear from you, John and Bentley. Bit of a Father Ted reference. Got that? We didn't get another great lie-in for the lads today, I can tell you. Nice to get messages, but the greatest message you can get is when there's some green on the screen, and I'm happy to report that it is Fields of Clover today, because I think it's our spring renewal drive, isn't it? Nova Lamprell, you legend out there in Mornington. I appreciate you. That's a beautiful name. That's a great name. Also, Violet Flame out there in West Footscray. Michael Ufa in Frankston South is a Blue Juice member as of this week. We've got a new member out of Brunswick West. Plus, Rodney Brook, who is repping the 3371 out there in Burnbank. Thank you also to Clive Brooks, is back as a patron in kind. And good on you, Clive. Appreciate that. I'd have some more names for you, but I really just want to get into some Kinwood.

first Sunday of the month, which means we don't have any particular objective or theme or anything like that. Just playing you some music that I've had queued up for your listening and dancing enjoyment. That was a little bit of the Gay Lads, Don't Try to Reach Me. Dr. Johnny's getting his gig guide ready. Hope you've enjoyed the first hour of the show. We've still got one bracket to go. And I like it when I find a cleaner version of something. This song, I don't think enough people know it who should know it. Like people who collect rhythm and blues, late rhythm and blues, early sort of soul music. And I've had a 45 of it. It's a bit scratchy. Not the highest fidelity, but I found a better copy recently of this one. And when I was listening to it, because I can hear the bass better,

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These are both out of Louisiana. The first one is a lesser-known figure called Lee Tillman with Bud Stewart's Top Notches. And then we'll hear a song that a lot more of you may know. Tell me whether you think I'm imagining things on this one. Firstly, Have Gun, Will Travel.

Closing out first hour with the track by the Hodads called Honky. A little bit garagey there. Speaking of honkies, Dr. Johnny's coming up with a gig guide in a second. And back there, Lee Tillman into Charles Sheffield's very famous cult R&B number on Excello. It's Your Voodoo Working. That's for the Big H. And the squeeze between those two. A guy called Joe Shepherd, who I'd never heard of on End Records with What's the Matter, Baby. Big second hour of Blue Juice coming up. Don't miss that. But now time to acknowledge some of our pals, our very good pals, our performer pals. Leo Francis, Loin Groin, Love More, Miscar Tonic, Obey, the Louis Premier Experience, Paul the Painter, Ross Wilson and the Peacenik, Steve Boyd, the bassist Rick James, the Cash Cows, the Cold Hard Ground, the Electric Ralphs, the Plutonites, the Scar Vendors, the Scar Bangers, and Wes the Cat.

0: Also, good looking out, Luke McCaffrey, Mark Egan, Martin Ball, Mary Nappich, Melanie Muir, Michael Smasher, Pollard, Michael Roberts, Mick Heppenstall, Millar Miller, Miranda Howe, Murph and the Magic Tones, Neville the Corgi, Pearl the Fat Poodle, Peter Dyer, Peter Max, Phil Kakulis, Phil Meddings, Rob Five, Rose Fleming, Scott Hanger is there. Thank you, Scott. Scott McQuire, Sheridan Frawley, also Stephen Blair, Steve Honey, Steve Jansen, Stephen Montgomery, Tennille Cromer, Tim Fergus, Tim Rolf, Trent in Dunoon, Warren Swain, Wayne Gardner, William Griffiths, all my friends at Kate Kick, Yanni Dropolis, Zane Thompson, and Zalora Bloom. Love yous. Should really come up with some theme music for you one day, Dr. Johnny. Oh, we could make this it. Get in there, my brother, and tell us what is going on gig-wise in this music city.
1: It's an interesting one today, this week, actually. As everybody knows, 2 o'clock is old plates. You've got DJ Stephen Williams there for some funky soul. The Shuffle Club are popping up. It's their regular gig. It's every month I've got here. And that's at the Melbourne Bowling Club, which is in Windsor. Repeats every first Sunday. And it starts at 2:30 this afternoon. So the Shuffle Club, 2:30, Melbourne Bowling Club in Windsor. 3 o'clock, you've got the Punters at the Punters Club. That's obviously a regular gig. And a slight name change here, the El Midnight Creep.
0: Oh, is that right?
1: El Midnight Creep, 4 o'clock at the Rainbow Hotel. Free to get in, folks. And also that's next week as well. So you can catch them this Sunday, 4 o'clock at the Rainbow Hotel, El Midnight Creep. Great band, folks. I mean, you get to all your low-down hip-grinding blues and roots there at 4 o'clock at the Rainbow Hotel.
0: Yeah, great band.
1: 5 o'clock, you got the Lomond Hotel. You got the Moreland City Soul Review. I've seen those guys a few times, and they are well worth checking out. And then 6:30, the Hall of Africa, around about 6:30 every Sunday night. You got the Black Jesus Experience for some Ethio Jazz. Tuesday night's another regular gig here. Now Hear This, and that's a jazz night at the top of the town. There are DJs and live performers there. So big nights, Tuesday nights at the top on Tuesday nights. Now Hear This. Wednesday nights, as I mentioned every week, Afro Space Interchange at the Old Plates Record Bar, Wednesday the 7th. Thursday the 8th, if you're out of town in Mount Pleasant, Kildakin Distillery, you can catch Risen the Sugar Plums.
0: Kilcada. You've got shares in that band, I swear.
1: Oh, no, I just like it. Now, the Railway Gang is an interesting gig. Apparently, Mr. Stoking
0: dropped
1: into
0: them. I saw CW. Yeah, I saw that.
1: Yeah, so it's a regular gig. Thursday nights at the Railway Hotel in Fitzroy North. Kicks off at 8 o'clock, and they get a whole host of different musicians dropping, and you never know who might drop in.
0: That's right.
1: I mean, CW Stoking, my God. Anyway, so also Thursday the 8th, late night fun and games at Sugar Glider Bar. You've got Shindig. That's Thursday night. This Friday, if you're in Castlemaine, you can go to the Theatre Royal and catch Melbourne Scar Orchestra. Great venue, that, folks. And the Melbourne Scar Orchestra are also great.
0: With the band from Mexico as
1: yes,
0: well?
1: The yes, the Out of Control Army. That's yeah, right. So it'd be a whole night there.
0: Get along to that.
1: Brilliant stuff. So, catch yourself at the Theatre Royal in Castlemaine, Friday the 9th. This Friday, though, if you're still in Melbourne, you can go to the Daddy Bar, which is another regular gig here, on every second Friday of the month. Friday the 9th of October, Trash Can with DJ Cy Saxon and Bama Lama, and they'll be playing a whole host of R&B, popcorn, exotic, early funk, instrumentals, and much, much more as well. So always a fun night there at Trash Can, Daddy Bar, Friday the 9th. Saturday the 10th, as you just mentioned, yeah, Leo, Leo from the Recalls, it's his new band, Leo and the Galahs, and that's 4:30 at the Brunswick Artist Bar this Saturday the 10th. So a nice afternoon gig to get to at the Brunswick Artist Bar.
0: We should try and make that one, Johnny. Do you want to have a mandate?
1: I recommend that one, definitely. Later on in the evening, 8 o'clock at the Old Plates, you can catch Sweet People DJing there for some deep funk. DJ Bama Lama will pop up again at Bonnie on Saturday the 10th. And then you've got the Melbourne Scar Orchestra at the Western Port Hotel on Saturday the 10th. So good stuff there.
0: Very good, Johnny. Do you have any sort of crystal ball action at all?
1: Well, I haven't double-checked my details. I've only AI'd it. But King Canute and DJ Mohair Slim at Old Plates.
0: Is that right?
1: 2 o'clock.
0: Oh, yes.
1: 2 o'clock is a fundraiser for Polar Painter.
0: What date?
1: This is Sunday the 11th.
0: That's right. Thank you for the reminder.
1: So from my searching around, it could be different. You know what?
0: No, that'll be happening.
1: It's King Canoe and DJ Mohair, Slim, Old Plates. It's usually about 2 o'clock at Old Plates Record Store, Brunswick Street, Fitzroy.
0: Thank you, Johnny. Hold on, I'm going to do my own crystal ball. Am I allowed to do that?
1: Yeah, absolutely.
0: JMFF, the Jamaican Music and Food Festival, they announced their lineup this week for...

Canonical Hi-Fi sound system for the first time ever at the JMFF, 12 December 2026. And we'll talk some more about that, but it's not just, I mean, I'm right down the bottom in the fine print. So many great artists and sound systems and Jamaican food to be had. It's a great day out, so I hope to catch a whole bunch of people there. Good second hour for you. Some sort of wacky stuff too. Interested to see what you think, but let's go to something kind of sophisticated. A Ray Charles production. In fact, I think he's on keys on this one. Let's go to that beautiful voice and wonderful writer, Percy Mayfield.

Ray Charles at the Hammond B3 organ on that one. His cover of One Mint Julep. And that's how we know he was on the earlier one too, because it was exactly the same sound. Hammond. Percy Mayfield's Baby Please. We also know. Yeah, well, we'll get to that in a second. Look, he travelled around a lot, Ray Charles. So fascinating. He was, he had really itchy feet. Grew up in Georgia famously and then got out of the School for the Blind and travelled all around Florida, Jacksonville, Tampa, but Tampa Bay, all sorts of places. Then suddenly ends up in California in the late 40s and early 50s before he gets signed to Atlantic. Stops over in Seattle in between, but eventually ends up in New York City and, of course, has his career really jettison with the Atlantic Record Company. But then ends up in Los Angeles at the end of the whole sort of thing, where he really cut his teeth in the early 50s. And when he got back to LA, he caught up with his old pals, including Percy Mayfield, and he started a record label called Tangerine, and both of those were Tangerine Productions, Baby Please, One Mint Julep, his own label, and he arranged, produced, directed, and occasionally took to the piano bench for that particular record label. But let's go right back to the beginnings of his career. Hadn't exactly found his voice, but you can hear something pushing through. This one's from 1950, 1950. This one's really early in his career when he was recording for Swing Time Records. Listen to very early Brother Ray, Misery in My Heart.

Of all the lewdness in African-American music, you can't beat that era of the blues-shouting ladies. Like that one there. That was, and then, by the way, that's not even her dirtiest song. She was known as Alma the Lollipop Mama Mundy, and her song Lollipop Mama is really something to behold. But that was called A Job for a Jockey. You can do with that what you will. And Tiny Davis before that underlined it. Tiny Davis, fascinating figure. That was her song Racehorse. And you heard her. She was playing trumpet on that. She did that big blow at the end. That was her as well as singing and leading the orchestra, which was an all-female orchestra called the Hell Divers, which she'd put together after she left another all-female swing band called the Sweethearts of Rhythm. So that was Tiny Davis and her Hell Divers. She would go on to found a nightclub in Chicago called Tiny and Ruby's Gay Spot, named for her and her life partner's club, where they had lots of rhythm and blues and soul and jazz and all sorts of stuff right into the 1960s. Tiny Davis, fascinating character, and what a track that was, Racehorse. I've had that lined up to play for ages, been waiting for Spring Racing Carnival to come around. So with that in mind, let's go to another song kind of on that topic. Completely removed genre though, John Lee Hooker. My dad was a jockey.

Yes, my father was a jockey, and he taught me how to ride. Yes, my father was a jockey, and he taught me how to ride. He said once in the middle and then from side to side.

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Yes, I ride so hard sometimes. I ride all in my sleep. My father was a jockey, and he sure taught me how to ride.

Dead Right 220. Times from R.L. Burnside. We got talking about him last night. Man, weren't we honoured to have caught him a couple of times on some of us. Man, incredible live musician and put some pretty good stuff to record as well. That was Just Like a Woman, the old Louis Jordan number before that John Lee Hooker, My Daddy Was a Jockey. That's R.L. Burnside, hails from the North Mississippi Hill Country, which is completely different to the Mississippi you might be thinking of with your Elmore Jameses and Howlin' Wolf's and Muddy Waters's and all that sort of stuff. The Hill Country is its own sort of musical jurisdiction and ecosystem, and the blues and the other music from there is very different to what happens further down south. 1945, Alan Lomax headed to Hill Country, North Mississippi, with his recording machine and discovered a form of blues, not even blues really, it's pre-blues, way before the commercial concept of blues music had emerged. In fact, it has its roots in the mid-19th century before the American Civil War and during the American Civil War. And it's kind of a really strange mix of African slave tradition as well as American Civil War military. And it centers around the homemade cane fife that they used to play. And also one of those drums that, you know, you put around your shoulders, like a drum band from out of the military. So it's got a very military feel to it. It mixed in with African rhythms and also blues tradition that would come into it as well. It's known as fife and drum blues, but like I say, it's not really blues as such. Though they started recording again some of this North Mississippi fife and drum music in the late 60s. There's very few examples of it for us to enjoy. It was a really live music form more than anything. They'd gather on a Sunday and have a picnic and they'd get out the whole bunch of drums and someone would play the fife, like Napoleon Strickland, probably the most famous exponent of the cane pipe, and they're known as the fife. Napoleon Strickland here, and also having a little bit of an influence from a more modern form of blues music. See if you can pick up what song this is, played in fife and drum tradition. We haven't played anything from this genre in a long, long time. It's fascinating. Napoleon Strickland and his band.

Napoleon Strickland, a track they call Oh Baby. But clearly a Five and Drum cover of a better-known composition.

Nice to hear from you, 234. Thanks to Rupert as well out there. Lucas digging the John Lee hooker, of course. First time listener, Mary, digging on the Ray Charles and the Percy Mayfield. And someone enjoyed that Dale Hawkins version of My Baby. Slightly on the rockabilly tip, but a really good take on it. And that one there, if you think that was another white rockabilly artist, it was not. That was Eddie Ghetto Baby Daniels, who's from South Central LA and was the piano player for Vernon Green and the Medallions and sang a lot of doo-wop and rhythm and blues around the LA area. But some of his material that he put out in the mid-50s sounds just like, you know, a white rockabilly dude, like that one there, Hurry Baby. And there's more of it as well. Fascinating character, Eddie Daniels. And he went on to write tracks for Eddie Cochran and record with him as well. Very, very strange mix of musics in Eddie Daniels' back catalogue. Every now and then I'll find a record and I'll tag it Black Rockabilly because you really can't tell that it's a black artist singing that mainly white idiom. And a good example is Roy Brown in the late 50s, the famous blues shouter, one of the most famous blues shouters of all time. They were running out of ideas about what to do with him because he wasn't hitting anymore. And I think they decided just put him with a sort of white rockabilly band. And no one's ever explained why this happened and who was playing on it or anything like that. But this is a good example. Do all you can. Tonight I'm gonna be a mighty, mighty man. Yeah, that is Roy Brown of Good Rockin' Tonight fame, as is this.

0: Moody and the Deltas and their submission for Song of the Week. Everybody come clap your hands.
1: 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Cocktail adventures as unusual as they are breathtaking, thunderous volcanic eruptions, the lure of a lush tropical paradise laid bare before you. Only at The Luau, Monday to Saturday, 212 Little Collins Street. 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Rum ahoy!
0: Fast running out of time for Blue Juice. And I'd be very remiss if I didn't mention, and I was so happy to see these names at the top of the screen. David Hutchins, we've got some clustering going on because he's in Aries Inlet. And then we have Scott Hanger, another mensch patron, you heard me mention him before, from Apollo Bay. We have Andy Carlton, Causeway Andy, big up to you out there in Anglesey in Mount Eliza, Michael Hoy. And the only person, thank you, Michael, by the way, and the only person not, Lowell Bentley's close to the coast, I guess. Thank you to Robert Sparrow. All those names of people who've been with us for some time. If you have never signed up to Blue Juice, now's the time to do it. Or PBS, whatever show you love, because it's our spring membership drive. So you just go to pbsfm.org.au like those wonderful people have. And thanks to all the Mensch members out there. Our character we speak about every now and then on the show. And he never stops promoting Prince Buster. He was the ultimate marketer. He even comes to you in dreams. I had a dream that I, night before last, that I was hanging out with him at his Prince Buster's Record Shack down in North Parade in Kingston, Jamaica, and we were just shooting the shit. So I guess that was just him telling me from beyond the grave I need to play a little bit more of his material. Here he is with Black Girl, Prince Buster, to close out Blue Juice.

Thank you very much to Savers in Brunswick and the Old Bar. Proud to have them on board as business patrons, together with our friends for a decade, L to Z. That are Martin Ford, Michael Helsham, Michael McLean, Nada Boss, Nick Clark, Owen Saunders, Paul Grogan, Peter Bruce, Phil Hayward, Quinn Chichi, the BC Rickhead, Stevie, Simon Pahor, Steve Davies, Stephen Stroud, Stuart Mayne, Sindel the Dog, Tim Pruden, Todd Solomon, Vass Phillips. Big ups also to Malcolm Corbin, Martin O'Connor, Rick Goodsner, Mike Doyle, Peter Keneally, Robert Hill, Roger Hancock, Roger Nelson, Rosemary Walls, the Guitar Room, and Philip the Cupboard Lion. If the good Lord's willing, the creek day rise, we'll be back in this hot seat here for more blue juice. Hang around now for the Duke Joint.

blue. And every time you walk down the street, you bring eyesight to the blind. Met a fishman on the corner. He said, hey, where you going? I said, look at him, man. I'm going my way. I said, look at little boy. Ain't that a crying shame? I said, why? He said, oh, oops, ouch, ouch, ouch, ouch, ouch, ouch, ouch, ouch, ouch, ouch, ouch, ouch, ouch, ouch, ouch, ouch, ouch, ouch, ouch, ouch, ouch, ouch, ouch, ouch, ouch, ouch, ouch, ouch, ouch, ouch, 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ouch, ouch, ouch, ouch, ouch, ouch, ouch, ouch, ouch, ouch, ouch, ouch, ouch, ouch, ouch, ouch, ouch, ouch, ouch, ouch, ouch, ouch, ouch, ouch, ouch, ouch, ouch, ouch, ouch, ouch, ouch, ouch, ouch, ouch, ouch, ouch, ouch, ouch, ouch, ouch, ouch, ouch, ouch, ouch, ouch,

baby. 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

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Cause I got the stomach, you hear me? And when I say I got it, I want you to do one thing. 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

Welcome to the Duke Joint. Yes, it is still me. I have been gladly and honoured to hand the first hour or so of the show before Matt comes in. Matt Dwyer, that is. Matt Frederick is away for the week, so I get to play a little bit more blues music for you. If you tune in just for Matt, but I do the show before this, called Blue Juice. But this is the Duke Joint, starting off with an album that I often say, together with the Oscar Brown Jr. Record, should be in every hamper for a newborn baby in the Western world. Maybe my favourite blues record, listening to it during the week. Hootie Man Blues on Delmark Records, Junior Wells and his old mate Buddy Guy as well. We had, of course, Snatch It Back and Hold It. And also a little bit of Stomach Ache, old sort of mod blues dance floor filler, that one. For this first hour, I'm going to be doing twofers, two songs by the same artist. Let's go to Junior Wells' Sideman. Amazing that he's still playing concerts. Let's get to some Buddy Guy on the Duke Joint.

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0: Listen to the Juke Joint. Maria Slim still here. Doing some overtime. Matt Dwyer doing the second half of the Juke Joint. But we've been enjoying some sounds from Chicago, but we're getting a lot closer to home on this one. I thought I'd bring in a recording that no one's ever heard on air, except if you heard it live, because it was live on Blue Juice many, many years ago, before this gentleman was as famous as he became. This is a very rare, unheard, C.W. Stone King live on PBS FM, The Jungle Blues.

They said, here, you ain't waked in 3 years. That's right. But don't you think about time you got yourself a job? I'm looking for a job right now. You looking for a job?

Man, good enough to put out that one live on PBS FM Blue Juice many years ago. I don't have the date on it exactly, but before he became so famous. CW Stone King, Handyman Blues, that's pretty much my favourite one that he ever did. But he had so many great ones, including the Jungle Blues as well. Isn't that nice? Thank you for the messages out there. Nice to hear from you. 543 and also 494 out there in Radio Land. 837, enjoying the bluesy continuum of Blue Juice into the Duke Joint. Thank you, KB, as well. And I think we got Dale and Phil out there in 140. And as I'm not restricted by the bookends of time between like 45 and 72 on Blue Juice, I can play a little bit of later material, including this one, which comes from a 45 on out of the collection. I think it was recorded 1980 in Clearwater, Florida. Friend of the program of Blue Juice anyway, Eddie Kirkland. Love his work. Never get to play this one on my program, so let's spin it right here. I love it though. Eddie Kirkland, Pick Up the Pieces.

Sound of Eddie Kirkland. Not a superstitious person, but for anyone who was cursed, it was our friend Eddie. Not even going to go to all the terrible things that happened to him in his lifetime and even the end. But an amazing guitarist and could sing too. Listen to him. Pick

0: We're doing double shots, and this one came from the last ever CD, I guess, that he put out. Very appropriate kind of track. Good one, too.
1: I got a problem with the devil.

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I got a problem with the devil. Some sort of hip-hoppy elements to it, but not too intrusive. Kind of works.

another group that tried to fuse and did very successfully, actually, rap and blues music from out of Philadelphia. Three-piece that are still touring. Much beloved on the college circuit back in the day. Got to see them a number of times. And good mate of mine, Jeff, the house man Clemens on drums. You can hear him out the back of this one with Jim Prescott, I think, on bass. And Garrett Dutton, a.k.a. G-Love, on lead vocals and guitar. There's G-Love and the Special Sauce.

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1: Well, you've just been hearing some G-Love and the Special Sauce. My wrestling continuing into the Juke Joint. Matt taking over just a little bit. But we had two of their better-known selections. Still stands up too, I reckon. Baby Got Sauce, probably their best-selling record. And after that, Soda Pop from their album Coast to Coast Motel. You know, Columbia Records reopened their black subsidiary OK just for G-Love and the Special Sauce. What an honour that is. We're honoured to have some new members to the Juke Joint. Thank you to Damien Wadsworth out there in Seddon. Anna Scionti in Fitzroy North. Gnome in Reservoir signed up during the week. Justin Santalucia also answering the call for our spring membership drive in Croydon South. Alan Gerloff, thank you to you from Point Lonsdale. Ferntree Gully's got John Jenkin representing the Juke Joint and the new member out of South Yarra as well. Did play an R.L. Burnside track during Blue Juice today, but wasn't quite satiated by that. So let's go with some R.L. now. This is a real turn it up to 11 kind of stuff. So I'm going to give you a couple of seconds to get to that volume knob. All right, let's crank it.

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1: Probably already got the t-shirt. 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I know that because they have asterisks above their name as they text the program. Thank you, KB and 140. Also, Gail out there digging on the show, and Kathy as well. 989, yeah, liking the G Love, I think it was. And Danny W, and RL Burnside is his speed, let me tell you. All right, now, as we said, a bit different today's program on the Duke Joint. I'm doing the first hour and I'm going to hand you over to Matt in a second. Matt Dwyer, that is, Matt D. But before we do that, I'm going to play one more track for you. Like, one more track? Well, there's 9 minutes to go in the show. Yeah, but it's a long track. Ike Turner is a great favourite of Blue Juice. I think he might be the greatest sort of musician of the last 100 years or something like that. He switched from piano to guitar sometime in the mid-50s.

And just immediately was one of the best guitarists in the world ever. And this is a good example of it. This is only 1958, so I guess he'd been plucking the strings for about 4 years when he decides to put this one down. And I'll close out the first hour of the Juke Joint with Ike Turner and his Kings of Rhythm, All the Blues, All the Time. It's another one to crank. Maybe we'll get to 12 on this one.

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My name's Matt Dwyer. I'm filling in for Matt Frederick. That was a tasty little set. Started off with my all-time favourite Howlin' Wolf recording, 44, followed by Buddy Guy, who's just celebrated his 90th birthday, followed by Okie Dokie Stomp by the great Clarence Gatemouth Brown. And that last tune was Taboo by the Caribs. Time for some more music.

There was Johnny Guitar Watson with 3 hours past midnight. Started that set with Elmore James, the King of Chicago slide guitar, It Hurts Me Too. Followed by one of the absolute goddesses of all time, Etta James with Tough Lover. After that, Freddie King, the Texas Cannonball with San Jose. It's 25 minutes past 2 o'clock here in the beautiful city of Melbourne. Let's play some more tunes.

0: Like to dedicate that last song to Kenny from Nui. That was Los Lobos, an instrumental tune with possibly the greatest and coolest name of all time. That song is called Buddy Ebsen Loves the Nighttime. Starting that set with Double Eyed Whammy by Canadian J.W. Jones, followed by Kid Ramos playing the T-Bone Standard, Strolling with Bone. Then we had She Moves Me by Kim Wilson. Then Jack the Ripper by the great Link Ray. It's time to acknowledge our members, our performers. Like to give a big thank you and much love to A.A. Macbeth, Andrea Ma, Anna Shanti, Anthony Jules Band, Back Alley Sally, Benny Gerard, Cam Walter Blues, Choking Hazard, Dan Dinnan, Deep Heat Blues Band, Dr. Jog Band, Green Hatch Blues, Calliope and the Blues Messengers, King Tide, Maskell Love Band, Mission Brown, Mojo Matters, Old Grey Mule, Outer Work Genius, 4548, Phil Coyne and the Wayward Aces, Red and Rupert, Sean Carroll Sings, Sugar Blues, The Dead Tides, The Dusty Dimes, The Golden Brown, The Rain Lovers, TJ Howlett and Travis Winters. Our patrons, a cat named Mama Roo from Brunswick, Alexander Stevens, Andrew Williams, Andy Jennings, Baby Jack Phillips, Corey Allegro, David Gutzola, Doha Don, he's a pet, Eric Lewis, Frank Warner, Greg Cox, Ian Pruden, Ian Richardson, Jason Condiot, John Scarhill, Johnny Buckwheat and Little Black Maddie, Julian Clark, Cade McPherson, Lewis the Cocker Spaniel, we do love some Cocker Spaniels, Nathan Nettleton, Paul Grogan, Peter Green, Peter Jelly, Peter Mitchell, Richard Drew, Rockin' Dave Williams, Sasha Brooks, Simon Sinnott, Stevie Ray's Hat Band, that's a great name for a pet, the Western Bulldogs Russ, our business partners, Diggs Plumbing, John at Webcon Concreting, can't go wrong with concreting, set for life. Careful with that joke, it's an antique. Ray Nardella from Nardella Real Estate. Thank you very much. And our friends for a decade, Angus Ferguson, Catherine Cosson, Craig Baker, Dave Archer, David Cade, David McDonald, Ghosts of Cosmo, another pet, Glenn Shaw, Horace Sinclair, Ivan Glavis, Jack Hulse, Julie Ryan, Nanette Schleich, Nick Dorr, Nick Woodley, Paul Billy Weston, Peter Huberts, Peter Ring, Rohan Heppenstall, Sam Sangster, Sheba Takumi, Simon Parhor, Steve Smith, Tess Hernan, Todd Lewis, Will Horton, and our friends for life. God bless you all. Barry Williams, Dallas Whiting, Ian Cochran, Jack Bocher, Malcolm Corbin, Martin O'Sullivan, Matthew Belcher, Michael Kistner, Roy Wilkinson, Russ Robertson, and Tony Jecht. It's coming up to... it's 46 minutes past 2 o'clock in this beautiful springtime day. We got time for a couple more turns. In the meantime, we got to pay the Duke.
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3: The Drunken Poet is Melbourne's most authentic Irish pub with tribute Tuesdays, Irish music sessions, open mic nights, and live original music 6 days a week across from the Queen Vic Market. The Poet is proud to present Daniel Watkins plays the songs of Gordon Lightfoot, Lily Webb, David Clements, Justin Bernasconi, Brett Frank Trio, Evie George and the Avery, Camilla Rose Sullivan, and Teresa Duffy Richards. The Drunken Poet, proud PBS sponsor.
0: We got time for a couple more tunes. A big shout out to Mohair Slim for doing 3 hours blistering radio here on a Sunday when too much mohair is barely enough.

cracking couple of tunes there. Started with the sadly late and wonderfully great Nick Curran with One More Time, followed by the Paladins, Kiddio. It's just about time for me to grab my hat and coat and get on out. I'm going to stand you over to Stanley. Have your boarding passes ready for 1067 Flight to Africa. I'll be filling in for Matt Frederick here on the Duke Joint next Sunday, right here on PBS. Until next time, adios.

Everybody wants to be who they wanna be. Everybody wants to have a good time. I just wanna come out to Melbourne and listen to PBS radio, because I like to play the sweet music with these friends of mine. You know they try hard to fake it, but I can't do it all the time. I try hard to break it, but it was just a waste of my time. When I turn on my radio, hear PBS all the time. And I pray to God to please show me a sign. Has anybody seen my mind?

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Mesdames, Messieurs, a good afternoon and very warm welcome to Flat 106.7 to Africa, coming to you live and direct from the PBSFM studios at Collingwood Yards on Wurundjeri Country, super cool city called Nam Melbourne, as we do every Sunday from 3 till 5. Mind you, a little earlier today if you happen to be tuning in from a different time zone because of

changes to daylight saving. Very good morning to you. If you are boarding this flight from somewhere back in Africa, I do hope it's a beautiful Sunday morning from Agboville to Biruri, or from Nyagatare to Hartford, and from Sulima all the way to Ramotswa. Very warm greetings wherever you happen to be in this massive world of ours. Much love and respect to you all, and thank you so very much for being there. Big thanks to Matt D, who was filling in for Matt F, who is away this week and next week. And so look forward to having Matt D back in the chair again. And can't wait. Sunday 1 p.m. right here on Pips. Last week we heard a selection of tunes right from the very big continent of Africa. The entire show and playlist can be found on the PBS website, pbsfm.org.au. In fact, it was quite a mixed bag of tunes from right around the continent. Do go and check it out if you missed it last week. Let's now turn our mind to what is happening right here, right now. This piece of music in the background is the way we generally begin our epic musical journey to Africa. It's also an opportunity to give thanks to Mother Africa for the amazing gift that we call music. We can't forget that we come from a place where music is widely regarded as a ritual and a shared experience. That is why Flight 1067 to Africa is an invitation au voyage to each and everyone to come and join us and experience these super cool and very positive African vibrations. So I hope you can now kick back, relax, and let the music happen. Poa sana. Hakuna matata. Twende. Twende.

Madame, Monsieur, once again, bienvenue à bord à Kwaba Kanimambu, Saubona, Karibu Sana, Ayoka. Welcome back to our weekly rendezvous with the music of Africa. Our raison d'être is to showcase and highlight the very rich and diverse music traditions of an entire continent from east to west and north to south, without forgetting the center and the many islands. But just as important, the massive African diaspora. On flight 1067 to Africa, October is known as Congo Month. That's one of our listeners referred to it last year. Congo-ctober is our annual homage to François Luambo Makiadi, a.k.a. Franco de Miamor, le grand maître, nicknamed le sorcier de la guitare, the guitar sorcerer. And this afternoon, we're going to play a selection of tunes that very much reflect his greatness. Now, the best way to enjoy Franco's music is to try and picture that you are sitting in a nice little spot. The local term for it is Nganda. In Lingala, we say Nganda. Whether you're in Brazzaville, Pointe Noire, or indeed Kinshasa, nice little spot. The sun is about to set. There's a cool breeze coming through, and you're sitting there enjoying, you know, a cold drink or a local beverage. My favorite one is a drink called Tangawus. So you're sipping on your Tangawus, and this beautiful music is being played by either a local live band or even a local DJ just playing some old school Congolese rumba. We're going to start with a piece called Jérôme. Enjoy.

0: You just heard a lovely piece called Celio by Franco and his band, Le Tout Puissant OK Jazz. And the sound that you just heard there is perfect for a day like this, just reflecting on the message I've received from Sevim. It says here, enjoying the beautiful music you are spoiling us with. Great. Thanks. Thank you very much, Sevim, for taking the time to send us that lovely message. Also from my dear friend Dominic in Adelaide. It says you're listening in Adelaide, and Leon in Melbourne. We go back a long way, Dominic, Leon and myself. I do recall years ago, decades ago now, in fact, you know, beautiful conversations about music. And I do very clearly remember Dominic was a great fan, probably still is, of Prince Nikombaga. He used to play a tune called Célibataire avec des enfants. Célibataire avec des enfants on vinyl. I'm sure he's still got it somewhere. It'd be good to bring that one out one day on flight 1067 to Africa. Now it is October, and as I mentioned earlier, it's Congo October. We play the music of Congo normally, a lot of it during this time of the year, in memory of Franco Luambo Makiadi. But it is also our spring renewal time. And to entice you to join or renew your PBS membership this October, we have some great prizes. I'll mention a few. There's one luxury vineyard accommodation package from Mount Avoca Organic Winery. So you stand to win that one if you do sign up. If you missed out during our previous campaign or in between, now is a very good time. So you head to the PBS website, pbsfm.org.au, and click on membership. There you will find all the information that you need. So that what I mentioned there was just the first prize. There's a great second prize as well, which is a double pass to Town Folk Festival, plus two nights glamping and merch pack. Wouldn't you want to win one of those? And the third prize, it's also just super cool. I wouldn't mind one of these myself. $1,000 voucher towards an electric bike, a trike, or tandem from Rev Bikes. pbsfm.org.au for more information about membership.
1: 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Alejandro and Esteban Gutierrez present a new world of sound on their latest album, leaving behind the cosmos for the coastal mist of Lima, Peru, where the brothers' lineage takes root. Hermanos Gutierrez craft an odyssey through lush musical soundscapes, showcasing their classic guitar rhythms rooted in instrumental storytelling. 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
1: You're on Flight 1067 to Africa this afternoon. We're having what we call an evening, early evening mix. After a long day or indeed a very long week, when you turn that radio on, you want to hear some good music, not more bad news. And that's what we're doing for you this afternoon. Good afternoon and big thanks to A. Haig in Northcote, signed up as a proud member to Flight 1067 to Africa. Same goes to Terry Volbrecht, but in the case of Terry, signed up as a passionate member here in Maidstone. Thank you so much. We give thanks to Mark Rodrigue in Barwon Heads, signed up as a proud member, and to Thomas McCready in Preston, a proud member. We also have somebody who is based in Quarry Hill. I believe that's sort of Bendigo's way, but you chose not to give your name, and that's fine. So we will refer to you as anonymous. Thank you so very much. Everyone else out there, if you haven't signed up, now is a good time to do so. PBSFM.org.au. Right now, we're going to play a piece called Détruis-moi ce dossier.

A lovely tune called Détruis-moi ce dossier-là. And that, of course, is French. In Lingala, we say Pasula. Pasula dossier, why not? So in that piece alone, you got a mix of two of the most beautiful languages in the world, French and Lingala. And I feel very privileged to speak, almost by chance, to speak both of them. I mean, coming from Congo, you can't escape that. Congo, on the Brazzaville side, at least, was a French colony for me.

many, many years, and therefore the official language is French. And on the other side of the Congo River, on the Kinshasa side, also previously referred to as Belgian Congo, the official language is also French. But Lingala is very much the lingua franca. That is a language that we speak predominantly in both Brazzaville and Kinshasa. And therefore, what you get there is a mix of both. Lovely message here from Jax and Brickscat saying uplifting sounds, dancing and smiling. Well, that is the spirit. That is very much what we're aiming to do this afternoon. There's so much negativity in the world today that sometimes, you know, the other day somebody was asking, what kind of music do you play on Flat 106.7 to Africa? We play positive music. We're here to make you smile. And I'm glad to hear that it is working, at least in your case, Jax. Let's now up the tempo a little bit. This next piece is called Coopération, very much in the same style as the one before, but slightly high tempo. So if you want to dance, now is the time.

0: Aïe, aïe, aïe, aïe, aïe. On entre au quai, on sort KO. That was Sam Mangwana et le tout puissant Oki Jazz en direct de Kinshasa with Luambo Makiadi. Of course, a piece called Coopération. A lovely message here from 630. Actually doing my French homework whilst listening to these lovely grooves. C'est très utile. Ah, mais c'est bien, c'est bien. I'm very glad to hear that c'est très utile. Et bon courage, l'ami. Thank you very much for the lovely message. Time to give thanks to our performer members. We do have on the list Afrikubismo, which is a fascinating project that I've been involved in. Melbourne is such a great place with so many wonderful musicians, and this particular project brings together Repuera from Sri Lanka, Gillian Wilson from Australia, Junior Terry Cabrera from Cuba, and Amadou Sousso from the Gambia, and together they are exploring that beautiful space between West African sound and Afro-Cuban sounds, and of course giving it their own interpretation, their own flavor. And they've got a gig actually coming up on the 29th of October, and it's going to be quite an interesting one. It's happening at the Northcote Social Club, and it's actually going to be a double bill with a fascinating collaboration between the Gamelan. In fact, they will be performing on Rogers, the Gamelan sound of that that night. We'll be performing on Rogers' show live at some point, so look out for that one. But certainly a fascinating gig. For more information, check this out. They actually do have a promo on PBA, so I can just play it, and so you can get all the information that you need.
1: Afrikubismo is back. Following their sold-out Melbourne Recital Centre premiere, this bold transcontinental collaboration comes to Northcote Social Club Thursday, October 29, featuring Ray Pereira.

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1: There you go. Don't say I didn't tell you, because, you know, sometimes I get messages saying, why didn't you tell me about this? Why didn't you tell me this was happening? We've got a lovely message here from 732. It says, hello, thanks for the sunny tunes. We are off to Move My Way Festival. Ah, Move Your Way, of course. Move My Way is actually happening this afternoon. And listening to you while we get ready. It's happening. It's quite a big thing, Move My Way. So I know Samp is playing there, many others, Ezra Collective. Quite a massive festival. So thank you. Thank you for reminding us that that's happening. So I was talking about Afrocubismo. Alaria. Alaria is a Melbourne-based Afrobeat ensemble led by my dear brother, GP Saxi, ex-member of Egypt 80, all the way from Lagos, Nigeria, now based in Melbourne. We give thanks to DJ Matab, my Palestinian brother. And it's interesting. He's got a fascinating story, because his first ever show on PBS was as a guest spot on Flight 1067 to Africa. Now he's got his own show on PBS, which is great. Big thanks to Kunjani. That's the Melbourne-based band that plays music from Cape Town, West South Africa. We give thanks to the Melbourne African Traditional Ensemble, also known as MET. They've got a gig coming up at the Segmento Tarantella Festival. That's on the 25th of October. So they've been invited to be part of this amazing Italian festival to bring some African flavor to it. And of course, MET is a combination of traditional musicians from Africa, but also First Nation / Ethiopian, Jason Tamiru. Big thanks also to Mohamed Kamara and his band, Jarabi Band. We give thanks to our dear friend Nick Lester, to Ray Pereira, of course, and we give thanks to Subsoul, the Monday Spirit. They had a gig last night, and I can see here, Greg, just the messages came through saying, after such a great West African gig last night, now the wonderful Congolese music, fabulous variety. Well, there you go. Yeah, you were there last night, Greg, and I'm glad to hear that you enjoyed it very much. Big thanks also to the Public Opinion Afro Orchestra, the Seven Brothers. Now, the Seven Brothers are a Melbourne-based band that do play, the band plays a fair bit of Congolese music as well in East African Rumba, and they will be having a residency at Barusu, so look out for that one as well. We give thanks to This Way Orchestra as well, a performer. Those are our performer members. We are so grateful to have them. If you happen to be a performer out there and would like to join that list, long list of people, well, please, please, please head to the PBS website, pbsfm.org.au. A lovely message from Jerry in Greensboro. It says here, having a lovely afternoon with Mother Earth, fixing my compost heaps whilst listening to the music from Mother Africa. Thank you very much. There you go. Well said, Jerry. Well said. Thank you so much. Let's have another piece. This is an interesting one. This next piece was by what was at the time, how should I explain it? It was meant to be a little secret. So members of the Tupuisong Okijaz, kind of very quietly crossed the river from Kinshasa to Brazzaville to go and record a track in Brazzaville. And they wanted it, they did it quietly because they knew the band leader, as in Franco Lomba Makiadi, would not approve. So they kind of together just decided to go and do it on their own. But the trouble with the music, a good piece of music, you can't keep it quiet. And of course, in the end, it came out and it was a major hit. And naturally, Franco wasn't pleased, but because the tune was so good, in the end, he had no choice but to accept it. The tune is called Bon Samaritain.

You've just heard a joyous number called Bon Samaritain, composed by one of Congo's most celebrated guitarists and composer. And his name is Papa Noël Ndoule. Also remember through that song, the great voice of Charles Ndombasi Lassa, a.k.a. Carlito Lassa, who sadly passed away recently. He, of course, left Le Tout Puissant Que Jazz, became a member of Shock Stars, and then eventually became a pastor. And so for the last few years, was very much involved in making religious music and became quite popular in that space as well. So we pay homage and rest in peace, dear Carlito Lassa, one of the legends of Congolese music. You're on Flat 106.7 to Africa on PBS FM. So far, we're still very much in Congo October mode. That will change a little bit later before the end of the show, because we'll be welcoming to the show a dear friend and great supporter of Flat 106.7 to Africa with some news. Stay tuned for that. In the meantime, I want to give thanks to our patrons. We do have Adam Houston, Sihachi, Dave Turner, Eric Hall, Gerald Tirenyi, remember Michael Markovich. Big thanks to Joe Bolton, Kieran Rivett, also Kiri the Cooley, Malcolm Collins, Max Saido, Matthew Kelly. We also give thanks to Morris Johnston, Ned and Banjo, to Oliver the Ragdoll Cross over there in Templestowe, Lower Templestowe. We also give thanks to Oni the Lassie in East Ringwood. Queenie the Border Collie is in Coburg. Sevim, our dear friend Sevim in North Bowen. And of course, Stuart Thiel in Geelong West. Big thanks to Stuart and family. And William Norton is in Bitten, our business patron in Creswick. Odessa at least.

The great piece called Tailleur by le tout puissant OK Jazz. And when I was growing up in Brazzaville, I tell you, every time, every release by le tout puissant OK Jazz was a major event, because every release had new ideas, new musical ideas, new singers, new way of singing, but of course the message as well. But fundamentally, they brought new ideas around the music, the horn section, who was singing what, and who, what part every singer, because they had so many great players in le tout puissant OK Jazz, and they tended to rotate them around certain pieces of music. Lovely message here from Rolly. It says here, thank you, Stanley Goma, for informing about the next Afrocubismo project at Northcote Social Club. Wish not to miss it after the first absolutely fabulous show at the Recital Center. And you're going to say Flight 1067 to Africa. Great program. Well, thank you very much for pointing out that Afrocubismo is a great project. Certainly, I'm biased because I'm involved, but I truly believe that it's a wonderful, truly amazing project. And credit to the four musicians who form part of that collective. And I think if you can, do go and see them at the Northcote Social Club. It's going to be a truly wonderful night of music. Very well said, Rolly. Let me now give thanks to our friends for a decade, Doug McMillan, Dr. Rosemary Brooks, Greg Cook. Hello, Greg. Great to see you last night at the Mandy Spirit concert last night at Jolted Arts. That's Jolted Arts Space in Northcote. That was part of our African Sunset series. And Mandy Spirit did very well there. Big thanks also to Helen and Missy T, Marie Somerville, Michael Kale. We also give thanks to Misha Barr, Maura Burke, Mr. Fritz, Philip Walker, Ralph Mainshise, Simon and the African Geographies class at Melbourne University, and Tony Whitaker. Just a reminder that it is October, and it is that time of the year when we remind you to sign up as a member if you haven't already done so. We call it Spring Renewal. 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And if you head to pbsfm.org.au, you'll get all the information that you need. 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

0: everyone gets if you sign up during this time. 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

0: called Iluse, and that little part that you heard before, which was kind of a little frantic and instrumental there, is what they refer to as the seben. And it's an essential part of Congolese music, and Franco was one of the masters of that particular way of making music. Big thanks to our friends for life, Sherry Beresford, Priya Rangan, Macy from Eagle Hook, Paul van der Volt, and Pete Newbegin. Thank you very much to one and all.
1: Just announced at the Nightcat, singer-songwriter Priya Raghu returns to Melbourne on November the 11th with her rich take on R&B, blending soulful vocals with her Sri Lankan heritage. Plus, don't miss Nine Lives, Chris Luno, and Daisy with their latest single, I Want You, out now. Every Sunday, it's Domingo Latino with salsa classes, a live band, and dancing till late. The Nightcat, live and late since 1994. Proud PBS sponsor.

Wow, what a beautiful finish there. A tune called Nzube Olekate. Beautiful sound there by Le Tout Puissant Ok Jazz with Franco at the helm. Lovely message here from Celeste, Adam and Liam, listening from St. Kilda and loving the show. Great to hear. I'm glad to hear that you're enjoying the selection this afternoon. Now, in the last couple of days, we heard the sad news, unfortunately, with the passing of a great South African composer, singer called Babsi Mlangeni. And I do very clearly remember some years ago playing this next tune. It's one of my favorite albums. I don't bring it out all that too often. It's on vinyl. And a listener called and said, look, I've been looking for this song for a very long time. I just want to play it to my family, my children, my husband. And I agreed to lend her the record. So she came into the studio and took it away and luckily returned it. And we're about to find out whether it's still in very good condition. Let's have a listen. It's called Music Was Born in Africa.

music, but we also acknowledge that there's a new generation of singer-songwriters who are following in the footsteps of those legends. And Mandisi Dyantsis is one of those vocalists, trumpeter, composer, whose powerful blend of jazz, soul, and South African musical traditions has captivated audiences around the globe. He's heading this way for a tour. He will be collaborating with the Melbourne collective Afrospace Interchange, a group dedicated to celebrating the rich tradition of South African jazz. So let's have a listen to a tune by Mandisi Dyantsis so you get an idea. We've played a tune or two by Mandisi previously, but just in case you've forgotten.

0: Well, the time now is about 5 minutes before 5 o'clock, 5 minutes before the Global Village with Roger Holdsworth. Just enough time to welcome Zvi Behrling to the studio. Zvi, welcome.
1: Hello, Stanley. Thanks for having me late in the piece.
0: Well, you got some great news, and I'm very mindful that we don't have much time left. But we have played a tune by Mandisi. We need to really let people know about this amazing South African artist who's coming this way. South Africa, of course, is a place with great musicians, and you've been involved, part of the South African jazz scene, and you've also been involved in promoting it here. Over the years, you've collaborated with many musicians from South Africa and locally as well. If you were introducing Mandisi to somebody who hasn't heard of this legend before, what would you say?
1: I would say, to start, don't sleep and buy your tickets. This is truly a most amazing opportunity to see probably the premier South African artist. In his emerging phase, he is truly going to become one of the greats, without a doubt. And his music is astonishing. It comes from that ancient well of traditional music, and then it is somehow being sculpted into something very relevant and contemporary at the same time.
0: Now, having said that, he's already an award-winning artist, mind you, and also multi-instrumentalist from UCT, University of Cape Town as well, but also kind of that incredible ability, as you all do from South Africa, to kind of fuse, you know, traditional or music from South Africa with, you know, elements of jazz, and he does it beautifully.
1: Yes, so on stage he performs on the trumpet.
0: Yeah.
1: He has an amazing facility in the jazz idiom on the trumpet, and he also sings and composes. And his singing is from the traditional Xhosa tradition, but at the same time he's trained, and there's an operatic element, or there is a very refined element to what's happening at the same time. And I'd go so far as to say this music is very, regardless of whether you understand the words,
0: language,
1: or the language, or the or the stories behind it, the music itself is very healing and very spiritually powerful.
0: And it's got a very powerful stage presence as well. Mandisi, we're talking about. And let's very quickly tell people that you actually, in Victoria at least, I know there is a gig at the Melbourne, as part of the Melbourne International Jazz, that's happening at Jazz Lab. That's on the 25th of October. That's with Afrospace, of course. And then you also have one in Castlemaine. That's on the 22nd.
1: Yes, so Mandisi will only be here for a short time. He's going to do three appearances.
0: Okay.
1: He's playing at the Jazz Lab in Brunswick on the 25th with Afrospace Interchange. He's playing in Castlemaine at the Theatre Royale on Thursday the 22nd.
0: Yeah.
1: And he's going to do a shorter appearance on a stage in Paran, an open air, with a bunch of jazz festival artists as well.
0: Well, we haven't got much time left, unfortunately. Just enough time to maybe hear a little bit of his voice or his music before we hand over to the Global Village.

We're all citizens of the global village. These are our voices. These are our cultures. This is our music.

0: Hello and welcome to the Global Village. Thank you for joining us in the Tourist Office and Traveller's Rest again this evening. I'm Roger Holdsworth. I'm your guide today to music from around the world. This is music that celebrates the values of peace, diversity, equity and inclusion. It also proudly acknowledges our continuing multiculturalism, and we'll be here together until 7 p.m. Thanks again to Stanley Gamer for Flight 1067 to Africa, a brilliant show as always. Stanley returns next week at 3 p.m. with more music from across Africa. And we started today with new music from the UK-based group called Baka Beyond, Martin Craddock, Sue Hart and their friends. Martin and Sue initially travelled to Africa in 1992, lived with the Baka community in Cameroon, learnt their music, were initiated into that forest community, and issued albums that bridged an ancient tradition with Western sounds. Baka Beyond, the music band, was born from that. They have now returned with a new mini album after 12 years. It's called Sing the World Awake. These use field recordings they made over 34 years of Baka women singing Yeli, a distinctive yodeling polyphony. Yeli communicates with forest spirits and guides animals towards hunters. I'll put a little more information about this in today's online playlist. We heard Dance the Dawn, probably relevant to moving into daylight saving. It's from their new album by Baka Beyond. In today's Global Village, we revisit some recent releases that impressed us, introduce you to a few more, including some recent Arabic-influenced music releases, dive down a couple of older rabbit holes, and pay tribute to a recently departed Swedish singer-songwriter you've probably never heard of. Perhaps, maybe, some more music to surprise you. And we'll start, as we always do, by acknowledging that the Global Village is broadcast on PBS 106.7 FM, digital and streaming. We're in the Collingwood Yards, which are on the unceded traditional lands of the Wurundjeri people of the Kulin Nation. Aboriginal custodianship of these lands, waters and skies is unbroken. This always was and always will be Aboriginal land. I pay my respects to Elders past, present and emerging, and extend that respect to any Aboriginal people who are listening. We look to, we work for a true and just reconciliation between our peoples.
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0: Well, the singer-songwriter and proud Gunditjmara elder Richard J. Franklin is Khoitpa Khoikhoimara.

midst of his ongoing life's work and bristles with hope for a better future. He says, think of Australia as a woven tapestry with threads pulled apart by fear and threads strengthened by care and kindness. And again, I'll put more information online in today's playlist. This is called River to the Sea. It's a delicate ode to the beauty of Mother Nature and says, I am gentle with my soul, as with river I do flow.

Richard J. Franklin with River to the Sea from his album Discovering Liepian Mara. Thanks for your support of PBS, the Global Village, and in particular this week it was lovely to come in and find some green. People will know maybe that that means on the website or on the display here in the studio that people have signed up and become members during this last week or renewed their membership. Michelle Wright from Shoreham, a proud member of PBS. Suzette Watkins from Hawthorne, that's Hawthorne in Adelaide, has renewed her patron or maybe her matron membership during this week. Robbie Gregg from Healesville, a proud member. Thank you, Robbie. And Carmel Wallace from North Melbourne, also a proud member. Lovely having all these people to thank every week because PBS, being a community radio station, well, you can listen for free, but your contribution, your membership keeps us on air. So if your membership's expired, if you've never been a member, join up now. 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There's a red membership button there to you to join up. And while you're there, have a look at the Global Village page. Pull down the menu which says the program notes there and find the Global Village on Sunday afternoon. And you'll find there links to all the music we're playing, the names of the artists and the songs and links to the label and the musicians. And click on it for all those details. There's also on that there some information about a gig guide that I keep with details of local events that I mention and lots more I can't mention. This is now available as a free emailed gig guide. Simply email me, let me know that you want to receive it each week. We also love to hear from you to know that you are listening today and enjoying the music, so you can text us in the studio. The line's open, 0400 03 1067. Your comments come straight up before me. I'd love to know what you're doing, what you're thinking about. Harry Lye is an extraordinary local vibraphone player. I met him when he came into the Global Village studio some time ago to play in support of Floyd Thursby, a memorable set that you can still see part of the PBS online video series. The Harry Lye Vibraphone Quartet has subsequently become a PBS performer member supporting the Global Village. He's released some of his songs on the Vibes with that quartet. This includes Floyd Thursby, of course, as well as Enzo Roberto on bass and Brett Dellavedova on guitar. Their album is called Men of Leisure. This is the title song called Man of Leisure, singular. Harry Lye and Brett Dellavedova are playing in the front bar at Wesleyan in Northcote this Friday. Should be worth going to see.

That's Perry Stenbark, who's was a Swedish guitarist, singer, composer and multi-instrumentalist who died from cancer in July this year. When he was told in May that he was terminally ill, he knew he wanted to release one last EP. He concentrated his energies on three songs he wanted to pass on in a race against time.

Times is his wife and collaborator, the drummer and songwriter Christine Duhom. She adds, the songs are a declaration of love for life, and we experience that. With the songs, he gives us strength to live on. Perry has given so much to so many in life. This is a final gift. That was called May Your Path Be Easy to Walk. It's from Perry's final EP, I Believe in the Good, and A Requiem, just released by the Go Danish Folk Music label. Vanessa Estrada is a local Chilean background singer and songwriter. We talked with her some time ago about her new EP, Where Are My Mountains, which blends South American folk traditions and contemporary indie pop textures. Vanessa is playing this Friday evening at the Box Hill Community Arts Centre in a concert organised by The Boîte. This is called A Tu Lado, By Your Side.

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0: That's Miss Floristan, the artistic project of the Nazarese singer and songwriter Isabel Floristan, who's now based in Barcelona. Her just-released album is called De Cabellos de Oro, or With Golden Hair. It reinterprets eight classics from the Hispanic popular repertoire. That was called Muñequita Linda, or Pretty Little Doll. It was inspired by the memory of her grandmothers and of the melodies Miss Floristan grew up listening to. Thanks to John Harding texting in, listening to the program, enjoying the program, being indoctrinated into the music from around the world the best possible way, and to your daughter Chacha as well. If you'd like to text in, 0400 03 1067, 0400 03 1067. This month we're having our spring renewal campaign. If you missed out on joining up during our radio festival, yep, not too late. You can join up now and go into the draw for some wonderful prizes and some wonderful benefits. Here's Mackenzie to tell you all about it.
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0: Do you know Opabato, local Balkan brass ensemble, PBS members, of performer members, of course? They're Australia's only Trubatsky orchestra. It's led by Dusan Mitrovic and delivers fast, frenetic Balkan brass music from Serbia, Macedonia and beyond. Opabato are playing again at Shot Kickers in Thornbury this coming Friday. Here they are with The Wedding Kiss. It's from their 2010 album called Autobus Romantica.

That's a group from Taiwan called Sibongi, or maybe Sibongi. I don't know how the G is, whether it's hard or soft. They are rooted in West African drumming, in dialogue with the Taiwanese language, culture and everyday life. Their third album is called Sang Sang Sang, marking the band's 20th anniversary. Its title comes from the word sang in Taiwanese, meaning to loosen, relax and let go. Repeated three times, it reflects the band's philosophy, release what weighs us down, find our own rhythm and move through life with greater freedom. And that was called the band Practice Song. Don't know what they're practicing there. We love all the musicians, groups, artists and so on who are performer members of PBS who nominate the Global Village as their favourite programme. We thank them every week. So a big shout out to Adam May, Amakuma, Amy Brule, Anya Reynolds and Norman Antheus Sideropoulos, Bashka, Black Sea Ensemble, Bohemian Nights with Ernie Gruner and Phil Carroll, Bonnie Smith, Queen of Hearts Mariachi, Coco's Lunch, Con Calamaris, David Bridey, Elena Zeles, Floyd Thursby, the Footscray Hotel Choir. Gamal and Dananda will hear a very special programme with them in a few weeks' time, hopefully. Gorani, Harry Lai, Vibraphone Quartet, we heard from them earlier, Jaribi Band, John McGrath, Caravan of Flamenca, Kim Yang, Laser Bees, Maddie O'Brien, Margaret Roadknight, Matt Stonehouse, Opa Bato, Balkan Brass, we heard from them, Panorama Brazil, Paul Carey, Piritu, Rosario Mardisada Marco, Ruth Rochan, Sahil Sakti, Steve Grant, the Footscray Gypsy Orchestra, the Jawa Piti Band, The Lost Clog, The O'Hanlons, Vardos, Volgograd and Zodge, Galeripur and Brian O'Dwyer. All those lovely

0: people. We love them so much because they keep PBS on the air and that great diversity of music. 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And Kirsten McLeod from Northcote has done that, has joined up for Ports of Paradise as a proud member. Thank you very much, Kirsten. We love you. We keep you part of the family here in PBS.
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0: Here's some more music that I introduced a couple of weeks ago. It's from a collaboration between Hungarian and Polish musicians, the Odurfu Band from Hungary, with the Polish Janusz Przyznowski Kompania, the voice of the Hungarian singer Melinda Balog. The joint album of these ensembles is called, in translation, Field Boundary, I think. We'll hear two further tunes today from this project. In translation, they are some waltzes. And then I Was Going Rambling. This tend to be more, I think, on the Polish side of the collaboration.

some songs from Hungarian and Polish musicians working together and rambling together as well. Here's more music that draws attention to ongoing current wars and struggles. This time we're starting in Ukraine, where the attacks and devastation continue to threaten lives as well as the diversity of music and cultures. The Daughters of Donbass is a Ukrainian-Canadian human rights musical project that came to WOM Adelaide earlier this year. The lead singer Marichka was in Ukraine in 2025, meeting some of the families torn apart by the war, and also meeting one of the few stolen children who have been rescued from Russia and safely made it back to Ukraine. This is called Who Am I? It's from their 2025 album called Songs of Stolen Children.

That music again draws attention to the horrors that continue to occur in Palestine, in Gaza, in the West Bank, the impact of the continuing tensions and wars in that whole area. It's from Faris Ishak, a Bethlehem-born Palestinian ney virtuoso and percussionist. The ney is a Middle Eastern flute with a 5,000-year history. It's very important in traditional Palestinian and broader Arabic cultural classical music. Faris Ishak explains his personal connection to the ney and what the music means for him. He says, "The sounds of the ney are for me a place for healing and contemplation. On this album, Jasad, I wanted to rekindle the quiet dialogue between breath, body and our surrounding living landscape in an increasingly digitized world." His new album, solo album, is called Jasad. It's Arabic for body, and we heard a tune called, as you might guess, My Favourite Things. And Faris Ishak actually is going to be in town.

0: He's coming here for the Melbourne Jazz Festival, playing at Jazz Lab in Brunswick on Sunday the 18th of October. That's Sunday week, 2 weeks today. I've added more information from Faris Ishak to today's online playlist. And I'll play that particularly out there for Sophie Hibbert from Drysdale, who's just signed up as a proud member of PBS and Jazz on Saturday. Thank you very much, Sophie. Welcome to the family here at PBS. If you'd like to do similarly, simply go to www.pbsfm.org.au. It'd be lovely to get a Global Village member today, too.
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0: Now here's a very new release of a single drawn from a forthcoming album. It's from a group called the Aram Trio, A-R-A-M Trio. It consists of the Iranian lute and multi-instrumentalist called Shahab Azinmer, the Turkish virtuoso of the traditional Comanche, Derya Turkan, and the Belgian self-taught percussionist Robbie Kirkens. The trio share a love of Persian and Sufi poetry which dates back to the 15th century. Here, bowed and plucked Persian and Turkish strings meet Belgian percussion. It's a composition that Derya had recorded before. It's an expression of Derya's love for the Sufi poet Hafez Shirazi and the ancient Iranian city of Shiraz, where he once lived. Shahar then added a vocal improvisation on a famous poem by Hafez. Their debut single is called Shiraz. It will be from an album called Aram to be released in November. And again, I've added more background information to today's playlist.

0: In the middle of that diverse set was a short and rather atypical piece from a psychedelic rock band called Brahma, B-R-A-M-A, who come from Clermont-Ferrand in central France. The sound is driven by the unique and electric drone-like vibrations from the hurdy-gurdy. Their new album is called La Rave, the rave, not the dream. It mainly has experimental krautrock tendencies, but it also revives some folk traditions and Occitan, the unofficial language of the region, and northern Italy is sung throughout. Brahma can be grouped with contemporaries like the folksters Cacagna and the reggae revivalist Massilian Sound System. As I said, that piece, called Balu, is rather atypical of their album. And they say our mission is to create a path between dream and reality, memory and imagination, where dance becomes a space of vivid memory. Long live Occitan, they say. And at the end of the set, we heard from the Japanese singer-songwriter Hana Kaguri. Yes, surprisingly, Japanese singing a fado there. This is her fourth album called Luz, Portuguese for light. It blends her own songs, Portuguese influences and acoustic soundscapes. We heard her Japanese version of fado called Tudo Isto é Fado, all of this fado, or maybe fate. And I'm playing that for Joanna. And also two for Nanami. If you'd like to text in, 0400 03 1067. 0400 03 1067.
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0: And here's another intercultural collaboration from the Montreal-based musicians of Constantinople with the Corsican singers of Affiletta. Their album is called Clair Obscur. They say that it situates itself between sea and mountains, between eastern modes and polyphony. On the one hand, there's the insular beauty of Corsica between land, sky and sea, austere and powerful, embodied in polyphonic vocals that could be both melancholic and festive. On the other, the refinement of the musical and poetic traditions of Persia, which dictated its magical laws to the east. We'll hear two examples from Constantinople and Affaletta, A l'aube d'un forêt, the edge of the forest, followed by Bad et Zaman.

0: That's Constantinople from Montreal in Canada, but with Persian influences, and Arfletta, who come from Corsica. I'm going to thank all the wonderful people who go the extra distance to become patrons of the Global Village and PBS, the women who prefer to reclaim the word matrons or even matriarchs. And we'll start with Carmel Wallace from North Melbourne, who snuck onto the patrons list without me noticing there. Thank you, Carmel. Wonderful to have you part of the family here. Also, Chris Holliday, Dragan Tomic, May from Fitzroy, Monica Rowland, Pat Thurgood, Paul Scar, Rachel Murandaka, Richard Holm, Ross McCaw, Stephen Aquilina, Suzette Watkins, Tony Isaacson. Our business supporter, the wonderful Passport Travel up in Ferny Creek, our friends for a decade, fabulous people, Helen Thomas, the memory of Zulia Kamalova, Ivan Marnie, Jennifer Gorn, Kirsten Glenwright, Lou Panaccio, Marcus Stojanovic, Mark Donchuk, Susan Russell and Janusz Zelazny, and not forgetting our fantastic friends for life, Australia's First Treaty, Gary Havrillay, Matt Hennessy, the Abud Brothers, Patrick Maliki and Percy Abud. All these wonderful people supporting PBS and the Global Village and keeping diverse music on the air. If you'd like to do likewise, www.pbsfm.org.au, pbsfm.org.au. And thanks to Matt Stonehouse for texting in saying, listen to those drums with Constantinople and Arfletta. I thought, Matt, that would entice you. Very good.
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0: And remember, this month is our very special spring renewal campaign with great prizes being offered. 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We'd love to have you in the family or back in the family. Recently, I played a little piece from another new release from a group based in Switzerland with their heart in Lebanon. They're called Beirut Express. Their new album is called Meanwhile, and we'll hear some more from it today. This music is led by the singer Dieter Guigon and blends jazz and Levantine music. Some songs are Dieter's own tunes and lyrics, but some revisit popular songs from the Arabic traditional playbook. The album was conceived in a world at war. Dieter says, while some choose the hellish cycle of duality and destruction, we will, for as long as we can, continue to take the Beirut Express crew on a journey towards what unites, evokes memories, and inspires other narratives. Alongside Dida and Noé Tavelli on drums and percussion, Manu Hagman on double bass, multidisciplinary pianist Mirko Mayo, and the composer Samir Nasser Eldin on oud. We'll start with a tune called Votre Guerre, Your War, and then turn to Ya Habibi, My Love, both from the recent album called Meanwhile. And before that, and before we finish here, we'll have a song from their earlier self-titled album.

Pirate Express with songs from their new album called Meanwhile, finishing with El Chab from the earlier 2023 self-titled album, which did sent me after I earlier played music from them. Citizen 441 texting in, reminding us that there's a big weekend of Rebetika music with Anatreptics coming up Saturday at the Retreat Hotel Sunday afternoon, and then on Sunday down in the Sandringham Village on the streets there near Sandringham Station. You can hear Rebetika live there. Well, here's some more music we're listening to at the moment in a similar vein to what we've just been hearing. In 2018, some musicians came together in France to form the group called Kumtara and to record the album by the same name, subtitled Chabi, Jazz and Strings. The jazz pianist Karim Maurice is from Grenoble in France. Sid Ahmed Belksia is a singer of Chabi, or Algerian folk music, and the string group was the quartet of La Camerata. Their self-titled album of 2018 reflected, they say, a cultural mixture where people can meet and share without any musical borders. This is a song called Ya Kaleklecha, Oh, You're All About Something. I love the brilliant piano runs in this one as well.

In the middle of that last set, new music from the US-based duo called Sepharine. It's led by the Moroccan singer Lamia Naki, whose family migrated north to Fez from the Tafilet region in Morocco's southern desert, and the guitarist, oud player and composer Nat Hulskamp. Their new album is called Abraz, takes its name from a historic meeting place near Mahmoud El Ghislaine in southern Morocco, which was once a terminus of trans-Saharan caravan routes connecting North Africa with the Sahel. As well as the duo who present Daria vocals, oud and Krareb, and Saharan percussion like calabash, there's also the ngoni of Malian musician Daouda Mangara and the flamenco guitars, palmas and cajon from the Spanish guitarist Antonio Rey and Pau Figueres, the latter who has recently been playing here with Nilmia. The songs explore displacement and connection, disappearing water in desert communities, leaving home by choice or necessity, the loss and persistence of cultural memory, and the ways music travels with people across borders. We heard Ah Yaliam, O Days. And we concluded the set with a couple of short pieces from the Hypnos Ensemble, consisting of local pianist and composer Simon Lewis and his children Callista on violin and piano and Lazarus on cello. You might remember Simon from the group called Amanaska. They're playing again on Friday evening at the Kew Courthouse in a deep listening experience with the trio and then acoustic versions of some Amanaska songs. It's going to be a beautiful concert. From their 2024 album, also called Hypnos, that was called Night Becomes Day and then Shifting Skies. Well, actually, the other way around. Perhaps indicative of the move to daylight savings time and to finishing the global village in the light rather than in the dark. And recently I played a little piece from another new release from a group based in Switzerland, but I talked about that before. Thanks for listening to The Global Village today. I hope you enjoyed this set of songs and tunes. Thanks to everyone sending in texts to show you a listening intently. I love hearing from you, even if I don't always get a chance to read out what you tell us. Next week, the group Santa Taranta used to be based in Narmer, Melbourne, but shifted to Bellingen after COVID times. They're now heading back this way for the Italian Festival at the Exhibition Buildings and are also releasing a new album that has been recorded internationally with a huge cast of brilliant musicians. Salvatore Rossano from Santa Taranta will call into the Global Village next Sunday to talk about the new album and we'll hear some examples from it. We're leaving the Global Village today to the sounds of Andreas Paragiodakis, Chamber Ensemble, echoing from the walls. They are based in Austria. Their new album is called Heritage. It's a contemporary chamber music album that blends classical composition techniques with Mediterranean timbres, modal colours and poetic melodic writing. It explores cultural identity as a living continuum. We're listening to Psyheros, or Whisper. This will take you to the lived experience of Hannah McKittrick and her program Soak. Stay fixed to your speakers in anticipation, and I'll return with old stories and new movements in next Sunday's Global Village. Hope you can join me then on that voyage of discovery at 5 p.m.

Good evening. You're listening to PBS 106.7. It's 7 o'clock. And it's time for Soak, hosted by me, Hannah. Broadcasting live on Wurundjeri Country. I'd like to pay my respects to Wurundjeri elders and First Nations people tuning in. And say a big thanks to Roger for an incredible voyage, as he said, tonight. The Global Village. A star on the PBS grid. You can tune back in next Sunday from 5 o'clock to hear more from Roger. It's lovely to scroll through the text line when I came in to see all the excitement and joy that Roger's program brings every week. It's our spring renewal at the moment at PBS. I'll talk a little bit about it later, but it's a great time to sign up if you're able to become a member this year and support community radio. The poster has little fish. A fish, a bird, a frog, and two frogs. First up tonight, some Pure Link out of Brooklyn. Wanted to give us something deep to listen to first. Thanks for your company. Good Sunday to you all.

0: You're listening to Soak on PBS with Hannah Mickey Trick, a set of dramatic songs there. So beautiful to hear some extras, as she's calling it, from ML Book, the Danish queen of silvery guitar. Her album Suntub came out 3 years ago, I believe, and we've just been given a little instrumental EP of pieces that I guess belong in that world as well. We heard Sun Crumb Trail Staging. And then before that, local artist Hudson McCushla, another chance from his beauty album Dragonfly Season. Playing that because it was Huddy's birthday this week. Happy birthday, Huddy. And also playing because it rocks. We also heard the album opener of Squirrel Flower's new album, Say a Prayer to the Gods of Getting Going. Really, I really turned that one up here in the studio. It's really searing and good. I needed that. And then we opened with Pure Link, something from their album Faith, Looked Me Right in the Eye. More music right after this.
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0: You're listening to Soak with Hannah here on PBS. I hope it's lifting your spirits to listen to some beautiful music. We just heard two songs from Movie Tone. 1997 is when that album came out, Day and Night. We heard The Crystallization of Salt at Night. That was the long one. And then a short one at the top from the same record, Blank Like Snow. I couldn't choose. Thank you for sending some texts. Someone asking what was the name of the Say a Prayer song. It was called, if you're still listening, it was called Say a Prayer to the Gods of Getting Going from Squirrel Flower. Hope that helps. Oh, much love to Harv, Harper, Kit, Tico and Nora, who tell us they've been making Kanoto in their backyard today. Hello to Rebecca as well, Avery, Nola and Tamblin, whose parent is texting in, who's saying hello to them. Min in Ipaluna wants to wish Malcolm good luck for his exams this week. Hi Shelley, lovely to hear from you all, and Fru. 0400 031 067 is the text line if you'd like to get in touch. More straight after this.
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0: So as I mentioned at the start of the show, it's our spring renewal at the moment, which is our annual springtime membership drive. 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You can become a member as a performer or a business. You can read all about it there. And every person who signs up during this month gets our limited edition PBS tote bag, which is really stylish. And I think it has a bird. What is that? A currawong? Currawong? it could be also a raven, an Australian raven. And there's also a frog and it's blue. I don't know if I'm allowed to tell the details of the tote bag, but it's very, very gorgeous. And you can sling that around the shops and everyone will give you the nod of, yes, you too love supporting independent media. And you also can go in, if you become a member, you can win a Mount Avoca Organic Winery Vineyard Accommodation Package. That's first prize. Second prize is a double pass to Townfolk in Castlemaine, which is sold out. So that would be hot, hot property. So yeah, at pbsfm.org.au is a place to become a member. If you have the capacity to do so, of course, we know times are really tough, ATM and yeah, for everyone. So if anyone has any extra cash and would like to support PBS, they're the details. Thank you. Going to keep things folky for a moment more with I Sigh, I Resign from Annalise Monser. You're listening to Soak with Hannah. It is Sunday. We are here together.

0: More beautiful.
1: Yep. I shouldn't be.

The Goats, My Guardian Angel there with Hi Baby from their record Hello Love that just came out via Blossom Rot. They're launching that on the 10th, the 10th, which I think is next Saturday, if my maths are correct. Just go off 10th of the 10th. At a secret location, That's what it says on the poster. So I imagine DM My Guardian Angel 333 on Instagram. Some other cool bands are playing, including Hugh F, Callista, Baby Uzo, and Nicholas Curie DJ. In there, we also heard Reprise from Sydney band Sweetie. Their album, also on Blossom Rot, is called Dogtooth, came out recently as well. We heard Jacques Emery, also from Sydney, before that with More Beautiful from 2014. One of my favourite songs. I've played that so many times on the radio. I think it's genius and masterful. It's a voice memo of his niece singing, and then he recorded his beautiful double bass playing over the top. So good. We heard Wishing Well in there, and I Sigh, I Resign from Annalise Monser as well. We've had a couple of memberships come through. Thank you so much to City Wawa in Northcote for becoming a proud member. To Soak, welcome Sid, friend of the show. Welcome also to Jay Crossman in Hawthorne, who signed up to be a member of Soak as well. Thank you, Jay. And John Hurley in East Geelong has become a proud member to Swinging Doors. Thank you so much for your support, and I hope that inspires someone else to go to pbsfm.org.au and become a member before the hour's out. It is almost time for me to wrap up. I really want to play Hannah Cameron's brand new single, Arms Length, before I wrap up the show for this week. Her first single in 3 years. So worth the wait. She's another genius. You can catch her playing a single launch for this one on the 23rd of October at the Railway Hotel in Fitzroy North with Danica. Let's give it a listen. Hannah Cameron, what a legend.

Hannah Cameron, Arm's Length, brand new single, Run It Up. Okay, thank you to the following performers for supporting Soak and PBS: Clary Loops, Cold Hands, Warm Heart, Do the Bed, Ellie Ware, Greg Schur, Jan Wisniewski, John McGrath, and Jonesing, Maple Glider, Meredith Beardmore, Marinda, Dias Jayasena, Tegan Costa Project, Zanoon, and Zila Papagiorgio. Thank you to the following patrons: Andrew Rose, Evans Baljarek, John O'Klein, Lachlan Batchelor, Nicole Reed, Nora the Hound, Sahar Dixon, and Shelley Brunt. Thank you, Friends for a Decade, Muddy Jenkins, Nathan Zweck, and Friends, they were Friends for a Decade, and My Friends for Life are Mark and Taylor and Orlando DePuri. So grateful to have the support of our community to keep our incredible radio station alive and well. Okay. Thank you so much for listening this week, and I hope that the music helped you. Stay tuned for Greg's show up next with Stars in the Static. I'm sure he's got heaps of gems prepared to share. I'll be back next Sunday. Oh, I did want to read out this text. Someone said, we all should move very slowly on days when we move our clocks. If you're slow enough, you might feel the earth turning. I think that's pretty cute. Totally agree. Thank you for sharing. Bye, everyone.

0: Good evening, everyone, and welcome to Stars in the Static. I'm Greg Scher. Very happy to be here. You're listening to PBS 106.7 FM, and I'm here bringing you 2 hours of jazz and improvised music from 8 till 10 p.m. Looking forward to easing you out of soak and into a whole bunch of incredible music this evening. But before we leave soak behind, we need to thank Hannah McKittrick for the last hour of that program, Soak, the best show on this grid easily. Such beautiful music this evening, and some really cute music as well, which I really loved. She's always so good at putting such amazing playlists together that are so unpredictable, that's always so identifiably Soak every single week, but just so diverse, so dynamic. And I find myself writing down so many different tracks that I look forward to listening to in the weeks to come. So hopefully you did too. And if you did miss anything that happened on her show, or you want to check out some of her recent playlists, it's up on Radio On Demand, pbsfm.org.au. Very worthwhile checking back her programs, or indeed anybody's programs on the PBS grid, a great resource, the PBS website. Hopefully you can stick with me all the way through till 10 p.m. though. Tonight I've got Lawrence Volvig, Kiri Anderson and Niren Dasika coming in the studio to chat about their latest record called River Walks, Forest Talks. We'll hear some of it and have a chat a bit later on, so stay tuned for that. There's also a lot of other local music out right now. Eugene Ball, Ben Hanlon and Anthony Schultz have a new one called Flourish. Trumpet, double bass and piano accordion. It's an amazing record. They're launching that one at Izakaya by Tamura in Fitzroy on Monday in about a week. And my guest from last week, Matt Hoyne, also launches Furniture Music at the Jazz Lab this Wednesday. So we'll hear something from that record too. And a track from Joel Trigg's record, Infinite Mountains, which is out later this month. Plenty from overseas too. Tonight we opened with Alyssa Goodrich and Over Melting Seas, out last month. And up next we're going to hear from bassist Or Bereket with Manakish, the third single from his forthcoming album Iron, which is out on Enya on the 16th with Joel Ross on vibraphone, and this one featuring Rasha Nahas, guest Palestinian vocalist. As usual, if I mention any local music, you can find a link to purchase it in the Stars in the Static program page on the PBS website. Also, if I mention any gigs, you'll find links to tickets there as well. And the text line is, of course, 0400 03 1067. Always lovely to hear from you. Stay tuned, my friends. This is Stars in the Static on PBS.
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My students were agricultural scientists aged 18 to 70. Late afternoon, I set out for my daily walk in the countryside. It was autumn when I began my walks. Terraced paddies rose above fields of yellow rape flower. Chili peppers, corn and rice lay drying in swathes of red and orange. I became a familiar figure in the hamlets of the Miao and Bui peoples, masters in the ancient art of terracing. They greeted me with toasts of Maotai, the fiery spirit native to Guizhou province. "Ganbei," they said, "drink up." Whatever route I took, I'd find my way to a bridge on the Huaxi River. In the middle of the bridge stood a watermill. The miller invited me in and placed a kettle on the wood stove. Farmers descended from the fields with sacks of grain, which the miller added to a pile beneath the rafters. From time to time, a horse-drawn cart clattered past. Water buffalo splashed in the shallows. The miller lit a long-stem pipe, and we sat side by side.

0: by side, drinking tea in silence. And all the while, beneath us, the steady beat of the water wheel. Thum, thum, thum, round and round, an endless churning. When my stay was coming to an end, I asked one of my students, Kanchi Chuan, to accompany me to the mill as interpreter. "Tell the miller," I said, "I'm leaving, and I want to thank him for the many hours I've spent here." "Tell the foreigner," the miller replied, "to write a couplet that sums up our many conversations." I was startled by the miller's request. Barely a word had passed between us. Kanchi Chuan, the miller said, would translate the couplet and paint the characters in black ink on red banners, as I'd seen them in hamlets throughout the province. The heading, horizontal, above the lintel, and the two lines vertical, one on either side of the doorway. I spent hours trying to compose the words that matched the task the miller set me. The couplet is an exacting art form, an exercise in compressed language. Finally, it took shape. The heading, Huashi Watermill. The lines, "I come from a distant place to Huashi Watermill. Here, I feel at peace. My mind becomes still." I deliberated over one word in particular. I could not decide between mind becomes still or heart becomes still. But when Kanchi Chuan translated the couplet, he told me there is a character in Mandarin that can be read as both heart and mind. We took the banners with the couplet to the mill and worked with the miller to glue them. When we were done, we retreated inside. The miller poured the tea. We sat on wooden stools, drinking quietly. And all the while, beneath us, the steady beat of the water wheel. Thum. Thum. Thum. Round and round, an endless churning.
1: You tune to Stars in the Static here on PBS. We just heard from a record that I have been really enjoying the advance of. Can't wait to introduce these guys next week to this show. They'll be here to play live to air and have a little chat. They are, of course, Ball, Hanlon and Schultz. They've got a self-released album called Flourish. Eugene Ball on the trumpet, Ben Hanlon on double bass and Anthony Schultz on the piano accordion. Joined there on that track by special guest Arnold Zabel, who wrote the text and recited it on that one, which was called Prelude. It's their second album from that trio. Their debut, Land of If, came out in 2021. They recorded this one in Newmarket Studios in December of last year, and they'll be launching it on the 12th of October on Monday at Izakaya by Tamura in Fitzroy with special guest Arnold Zabel and Vahida Esai on the Kanun, opening that gig at 7 p.m. If you're interested in that gig, there's a link for the tickets in the program page. Just head on to the PBS website, click on through to the Stars in the Static page, and you'll see there's a

link already there for tickets. Going to be a brilliant gig. And as I said, looking forward to having them perform live in studio next week. So be sure to tune in. Before that, we heard from Nicole McCabe and Savannah Harris. Brand new release from them called All Together Now. And we heard a track called A Long Night With You. Their first collaboration, recorded over 2 months in the summer of 2025 between their native LA and Brooklyn. Before that, Or Bareket Manakish was a track from his forthcoming release, Ayin, featuring Palestinian vocalist Rasha Nahas. Great band on this one. Or Bareket on bass, Godwin Louis on saxophone, Fabian Almazan on piano, Joel Ross on vibraphone, Savannah Harris on drums, who we heard in the track after as well, and of course Rasha Nahas, the vocalist on Manakish. And I believe that brings us all up to date so far. Sending some love out to my performer, member, and also co-presenter on PBS in the jazz world, the one and only Mr. Adam Rudiger. Great to hear from you, Adam. You can hear Adam on the air tomorrow from 11 a.m. with his brilliant program, Black Wax. If you want to text in here at the station, 0400-03-1067 is the number to text. Gosh, I feel like I'm saying so many things, but a lot of things to get through this evening. It is, of course, our spring renewal, and you'll hear a little bit more from me about that in a little bit. But first, I'm very excited. I'm going to play a track, and then I have got Niren Dasica, Lawrence Folvig, and Kiri Anderson here with me in the studio. Together, they form the trio Lit, and they are about to release their album River Walks Forest Talks with a brilliant gig at the Melbourne Recital Centre in the Primrose Potter Salon on Wednesday the 14th of October. And rather than me telling you about it, I'm going to get them to tell you about it. It's a great band, and you'll get to hear a little bit of it now. It's a 13-minute track that we're going to hear, but it's a brilliant one, and that'll get us all the way through to our chat. So keep it locked. Here is River Walks 1 by Lit.

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2: 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They've got an album coming out called River Walks Forest Talks, and I'm going to introduce them in just a second, but before I do, I've just seen a name pop up on the screen here, and it would be remiss of me not to thank Richard Giles for becoming the latest proud member to Blue Juice in Coburg, and also adding a very generous tax deductible donation on top. It is, of course, our spring renewal. So if you have not yet and you have the means to, you should become a member here at PBS. It's a brilliant way to make sure that we have independent local music blasting 24/7, not beholden to corporate interests, which I think is an increasingly important thing in a hellish media landscape at the moment. Head to pbsfm.org.au, click the red membership button, and it's an easy thing to do. And hey, while you're doing that, I've got something to entertain you, because as I said, my next guests this evening are Lit. They are a Melbourne trio of trumpet, guitar, drums and electronics, and they build their music out of improvising together, which is probably a fairly common theme here at Stars in the Static. Their debut album, River Walks Forest Talks, follows last year's EP Obscura. And that record came out on Friday. They're playing the Primrose Potter Salon at the Melbourne Recital Centre on Wednesday, the 14th of October. And I'm joined in the studio right now by Niren Dasiker, Lawrence Volvig and Kiri Anderson to talk about it. Welcome to the show.
3: Hi, thanks for having us.
4: Hi, Greg.
5: Yes, hi.
2: It's really exciting to have you all here. I've been a big fan of your project for a while. I've never really found an opportunity to play your EP because it was so darn long on there. So I'm thrilled that you finally got an album with some shorter material.
4: We weren't going to separate into short tracks.
2: Yeah.
4: So this is good. This is good vindication.
2: There you go.
3: Yeah.
2: There you go.
3: That's right.
4: It was going to be just like two, like...
2: We were going to do it again.
4: Two, like, 30-minute tracks.
2: I mean, to be honest, I probably would have just played it anyway. I've played the next on this show before for a whole hour, so...
5: Yeah, see, there you go.
2: It's a beauty of community radio is, you know, it's we can do what we like here. How did the three of you end up in a room together and forming a band?
3: Good question.
5: Who wants to answer that?
3: Well, I feel like it was mutual friends, mm-hmm. and, like, Kiri and I had done a gig together. We did maybe the art orchestra gig, I think,
5: yeah.
3: at that point.
5: Yeah.
3: And then, so we'd spent a bit of time playing together, and I'd met Niren through that, although I'd seen you play somewhere
4: else
3: before.
4: That's right, we met
3: another gig.
4: The cinema place.
3: Yes, that's right. That's not a thing anymore.
4: Yeah.
3: But that's yeah, so mutual friends was how we got together, I think. And then we all realised that we... started
5: The jokes came first. I'm not gonna lie, I think we all started to realize we had a similar interest in humor, and then we were like, oh, we all love hanging out with each other, and then we were like, let's play music together, which is, I guess,
4: that's the story. That's the story we're going.
5: That's it. That's
2: that
5: the
2: it?
5: Only bit of the story that you need to know.
2: I feel like I'm going to squeeze it out of you. Yeah. There's something more I can tell already. Was this meant to be a band, or did it just start as a session?
3: Probably just as a... Yeah, I think it started with the hangs, really,
5: first.

0: like you said, and we just thought, let's maybe have a play as people in our community often, you know, do that. And I don't know.
1: I think we were just like, let's have a play. We're all like, you know, so lucky to be playing lots of music with lots of different people all the time. And so we were like, oh, let's just like fit in a play and see what happens. And then we just realized that we're like, we could just keep doing this. Like, you know, like when you start music and you're playing in bands and you're like, oh, this is really fun. And it was like the first band for me in such a long while that I was just like playing with no set kind of outcome of maybe a gig or a record or anything like that. It was like, let's just play. And so I think that was the origin of us all starting. And then we thought, oh, well, I guess we could play some live gigs. And it kind of just took off from there.
0: Definitely.
1: Yeah.
0: Yeah, I felt the same with that.
2: So you're almost missing an excuse for lacking a bassist beyond the fact that you guys are just hanging out.
0: Well, I mean, yeah, I'm definitely always a frustrated bassist as the guitarist in the band. I'm always, I don't know, bass is a really fun instrument, bass guitar anyway.
1: Yeah.
0: So I'm always trying to do that when I play guitar anyway, usually. So
1: Laurie's just got lots of pedals, you know?
0: That's right.
3: He's got an octave pedal.
0: That's right.
3: You've got a baritone guitar.
0: Actually, well, that's why I started playing with a baritone more so. But I guess, it kind of came about through, like what you said about it, not we were playing music just for ourselves in that moment with no, need for it to be at it for a gig or a recording, at least in the
3: There was also a magical kind of Monday afternoon slot that we were all free for like a long time.
0: Yeah.
3: We were all free like Monday afternoon at like 3 p.m. And that sort of just became the like, it wasn't like weekly, but maybe like
0: It was pretty regular though, wasn't it?
3: Couple of weeks.
0: Yeah.
1: Yeah.
0: And so it felt very fortunate in that sense that we're all kind of, you know, busy and lots of things going on. But this little window that we all seemed to be drawn to.
2: And you're improvising the whole time, right? Like there's no tunes?
0: Yeah.
1: No. Yeah.
0: So along the way, we sort of dabbled with tunes here and there, but we improvised for a good few months, I think, like certainly before the first ever gig we did.
1: Yeah, we would play and then it would be like we'd have this moment, we'd play together and then it'd be like 20 minutes later we'd be like, I'd take a deep breath and I'd be like, well, that was awesome. And then we might play again. And then a lot of the time we might only last like an hour to an hour and a half. And then we'd go to the pub and get a Palmer. And that was like, that is like a part of our process. Is that we find Palmer nights. Like it's so Australian Melbourne of us to be like, when's Palmer night? And so Monday night we'd find a Palmer night and then we'd go there.
3: We had to rehearse to deserve the Palmer.
2: That's like when you go for a run and then you're like, I can have my ice cream.
0: Pretty much. Yeah, that's what it, but it's become,
1: It's now become a thing where we have to just eat a Palmer now after we play or something like that. It's quite funny.
0: Yeah.
3: It's really hard to, I don't know if we've ever rehearsed and not eaten a Palma.
0: I actually don't know that we have either.
3: We've
0: definitely eaten Palmas and not played music.
2: It is unbelievable sitting here and just thinking about how pensive and calm your music is and how hilarious the three of you are in a room together. This is like, I want to sit in on these rehearsals. It's unbelievable. So tell me, where does the name Lit come from? Because it's not L-I-T. There's two I's in it, and I assume eyes. It's not a typo. Yeah.
0: No. I think it looks really cool with the two I's.
1: Yeah, that's... Look, I mean, you're hearing about, like... Yeah, you ask us about our music, but we just talk about the stupid things we do together. And basically, we were at a gig... Where was the place we
0: Ringo
1: were?
0: Ringo Bar.
1: Sydney Road.
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1: Helen Svoboda and Andrew Saragossi play.
3: They just put out a great new album.
1: Elevator Music, yes. And so we were there supporting them and...
0: supporting, like, as friends, not we weren't playing.
1: Oh, sorry. Yes. As friends.
2: Emotionally.
1: Emotionally supporting. And then the bar, it was a very small bar and they're like, oh, what's there to drink? And they had cheap Long Island iced teas. They were selling $10 Long Island iced teas. And we're like, oh, okay. And so I had one. And then Laurie's like, yeah, okay, I'll join you. And then Niren just finished a long day of teaching, came in, looked too tired. And I texted him whilst the gig was on and I said, you got to get one of these. And then by the end of the gig, I'm not going to lie, us, Flora Cabo, Kyle Muir, there's some breakdancing. It was just a level of... camaraderie yeah. and unhinged behavior to a Meatshell gig. And I don't know if the Meatshell were happy about this, but for us, it formed a bond.
3: We had a great time.
1: And we said, yeah, let's make a band. And then we thought it was really funny that that was the night we decided we should play music together. And then we named it after that because we were just like, ha-ha, lit. But then now it's kind of – it's stuck with us.
2: Yeah. That's like – it's pretty hilarious. Like your music is genuinely so gentle. But like no one would ever expect any of this. It's unbelievable. You know, I'm actually quite committed in this program one way or another to present jazz and improvised music as like a thing that's made by like real life people that have senses of humor. And like I think the amount of people that maybe don't know this music, like beginners to this music, might just think that it's like everyone's really stuck up and boring. But like like breakdancing at an improvised music gig is an unhinged thing to do.
0: That was yeah. That was before we played any music together. But we'd been hanging out a bunch. So it was like that was already going to be happening.
1: I think it, to me, resembles for like the improvisational nature of our music, like the playfulness that we have as people. And it just, so then when we play music, that openness to be playful and, you know, connect kind of in a way creates this really gentle, I don't know, sound. Like the album particularly is based upon us working out like nature up at Harrigan's Lane, listening to the sounds of the outdoors and kind of working off that and being playful with that. So I think that guided us a lot. So I think it's for us like a big thing about connection, and humor is the number one that we started with, but it's kind of like yeah, joined, moved into our music in another way.
2: Well, I mean, to move into that nature thing a little more, where does the title of this album, River Walks, Forest Talks, come from?
0: Good question. We had like a lot of improvised music. We weren't really, well, in our case, we weren't really thinking about titles or necessarily concepts before we started playing. I guess I feel like I can say that for both of you as well, maybe. Yep. We'd sort of record all this stuff and we were sorting through it. And we'd gotten a bunch of, where we'd set up was, at Harrigan's Lane and beautiful spot. And we set the drums up just outside the main room that we were recording in. So the drums were and that room was basically situated at the foot of the forest. So the drums were essentially recorded outdoors and we had microphones like 20 meters away to kind of capture the ambience of the sort of forest space that we were in. So we had that in our ears the whole time whilst we were improvising. We could really hear the field record, the live sort of field feed in our ears whilst we were playing. So lots of birds and the wind and the trees and everything.
2: Wait, so like all those like field recordings in the album are live?
0: There was some trick. when we first set up, I was excited that could be the possibility. There are moments where it is that. But the really obvious ones, like the water at the start of that last track you played and those things, that was all recorded a bit separately, still at the Bunnabunnoo River down the hill from where we were, and some of the bird sounds were all, that was all sort of edited in later. But there is some moments, I think, on the second track of the record is the ambience that you hear, that is real time stuff.
2: And in many ways we're hearing the sampling in a different way where it's your interpretation of it, right? Like we're hearing it because you're hearing it whilst making this music. Is that what you're saying?
0: Yeah. That was something that struck us as we, you know, because we were there for like 5-6 days. And I think after the first couple of days, we all sort of noticed like, oh, we're kind of slowing down in terms of our time was passing in a different way. I mean, obviously we had the luxury of just getting to improvise music for like 5 days in a row in the forest. But we noticed that like the kinds of things that we were playing were perhaps a little bit different to what we might normally play in terms of structure or length or energy. But it really did feel like, for me anyway, and I think maybe for you too as well, like that it was helpful to be able to respond to what you were hearing in real time, because it's like, you know, if the wind picks up or if there's like birds that you hear, like I think that was a thing for me. Like if we could hear the birds, it's like, oh, let's be quiet so we can hear the birds. Let's make space for the birds kind of thing.
1: Yeah.
0: So it definitely affected the way we played for sure. And I then the extra, because I did a bunch of field recording, sort of, yeah, with microphones and some hydrophones and stuff in the water. I wanted to sort of see if there was a way to work that in.

0: gradually. And it's a long way to answer your question. River walks, forest walks. I just sort of had this idea of, like, when we went to the river, we were all walking along in different parts of it. Niren was taking photos and I was kind of chucking mics in the water. And
1: I fell in.
0: Yeah.
2: Okay, I'm starting to figure out who the chaotic one is.
0: But I just sort of thought, like, yeah, this idea of the especially that sort of first track and the first two tracks, like, here it is, like a side A of the album, that sort of was, for me, was giving an image of walking along that river. Like, I was kind of reflecting back to that. So I thought, oh, river walks, and then forest talks. I just like the idea that we are listening to what the forest, the trees, the birds were having to say to us whilst we were there. And it just sort of, it felt like it came off the tongue nicely.
1: Mm.
0: So
1: yeah,
0: it rhymes. That's right.
3: Most importantly,
0: I could have just said it's because it rhymes. That would have been a much quicker way to get to
2: No, I really like it. I mean, I've been grappling with it for a while now since you told me about the record, that I don't hear it as, you know, you guys went on river walks and had forest talks. It's, you know, I see the imagery of a river walking and, you know, the forest talking.
0: Great.
2: And I really hear that in the music.
0: Oh, that's good.
2: And, you know, it does. It's amazing hearing this, because I genuinely didn't know this, perhaps because I wasn't prepared enough. But I don't think I think I was pretty prepared. It's kind of really, I think, confirming for me that that's exactly what this record is doing. And it does feel, when I hear it before having heard this story, that it's situated in time and place. This music, in a way that is, you know, in a way that makes me love this music. Like, it makes me love improvised music, and I think why. It's eternal. It's, you know, it's just like such a pure human form of creation and expression. But, you know, also then hearing you say, Niren, that, you know, you're vindicated to have some shorter tracks on this album. So obviously there's just like, you hit go and recorded a whole bunch of stuff and then you've gone and cut it up.
0: Yeah. Right? So we were just talking about that before we got here, actually, because the first... well, what I can remember is that, yeah, the Forest Talks track, so 1, 2, and 3, that is all chronological, and essentially I think between Forest Talks 1 and 2, that was one where, before we started playing, Niren had suggested, like, why don't we play, and then when we get to the quote-unquote end of that, let's leave, like, a really big amount of... let's keep recording, but let's leave the mics on to capture... whatever is happening, and then someone will start something again. So we consciously did that, and that's what ended up staying on the record. But it's just that we did condense the gap a little bit, because otherwise it would have been like a 40-minute sort of thing.
1: Yeah.
0: But essentially, yeah, the Forest Talks pieces all happened in chronological, in like the same sort of sitting, if you like. And then the first two, that was a bit different. The River Walks 1 and River Walks 2. River Walks 2 was a bit later somewhere. That was, So
2: it's amazing. I mean, there's so many people, obviously, given the nature of this program, that come in and do these albums that are entirely improvised. And it always fascinates me to hear how people decide what makes it to the record or how they even choose to present it. And I think... there is this eternal question of whether there is an Australian sound to this music, or whether that's even a relevant question, who knows. But I do think something that is unique to this place is the lineage here. There are a lot of elders here that have done some really amazing stuff, and they've really paved the way. And you, in your liner notes, thank Simon Barker for encouraging you to follow the path you were already on. Was that a direct quote? Like, did he directly say something, or is that more?
0: No, I guess it was sort of an interpretation.
3: You're looking at me because I haven't said anything. But yeah, it's been a while, and maybe it's been sort of so long, and now I was nervous to start speaking again.
2: Well, you're doing excellent.
0: Yeah. You're off to great stuff. Wow. Would you like? Do you want to take this one, Niren?
1: Do you want to take this one? Oh, he's laughing.
3: No. Well, I was going to mention the river walk, forest talk kind of. Extra synergy of our residency at the Banff Centre in Canada in last August.
0: Yes.
3: Which does tie into the Simon Barker influence, because that was, in like the span of like a few months, we had this residency at the Banff Centre in Canada where we hung out in forests and rivers for a month. And then a couple months later, we were up in

0: The Granite Belt.
1: The Granite Belt. Northern New South Wales. Hanging out in a very different forest and river.
0: Yeah.
1: Environment. So it did. It did at the time, and still sort of feels. Rivers and forests have had a kind of large impact on.
0: Definitely.
1: The development of this music and band.
0: Yeah. And the Banff experience. Yes. Definitely sort of that kick-started that certainly for me with sort of integrating field recording things into the music in some way.
2: Yeah.
0: You
2: go, Larry.
0: And that's kind of where we all, I think we'd all met Simon before that in different ways, but yeah, we got to spend.
3: Oh, he was at the Banff then.
0: He was there as part of the faculty, and we fortunately had him as sort of our ensemble mentor for a bunch of sessions. And yeah, it was life-changing stuff.
2: There's something so beautiful about, and kind of ironic that we're in Canada and the person that we are connecting the most with is a fellow Australian, kind of pioneer musician, improviser. But he was just like everything kind of like that we needed, because we went there with this idea that, well, cool, we'll go to Banff. Like, and it's, Niren and I have been before. We're very lucky. We've been to this, that's where I met Niren actually. And we were like, yeah, maybe it'll guide us towards this whole new thing, and you know, maybe.
1: Well, for a very long time, we were trying to sort of change things up in the band. We were trying I don't think we felt totally settled as an improvising ensemble, and we thought, we should be. We're composers. We should be incorporating composed material into these performances. There's got to be a way to kind of do both.
3: And so, like, Banff was the circuit breaker, so to speak. Like, you're trying to explore who you were.
2: Yeah, basically, we're trying to explore, and then Simon came in and said, "Why are you?" He said, "What you're doing? You're doing it." Basically,
0: he really did. It was because we. I remember the first session. He came in and he's like, "Oh, play me what are you doing?" You know, like, and that was when we were trying out all these different compositional
1: restrictive structures.
0: Yeah. I think we were taking on board what some of the other lecturers had been saying and just ideas that we had. And we were trying these things out, and he's like, okay. He had, you know, a few bits and pieces to say, but he was like, all right. And then he basically said to us, now I want you to imagine you're just like back in Melbourne, and you're at one of your houses, how you normally, you know, because we'd already told him how we would just get together every
3: drink Long Island iced tea.
0: Yeah. But he's just like, imagine, you know, you're back home and you just, you know, you're over at someone's house, it's Monday afternoon, and just play, just do what you would normally do before you go and have dinner. Like, show me what that one's like, what the version. And then we did that, and he was like, that was so much better. and then he said more than that, but it was more that was that kind of giving us, I felt like he sort of was giving us permission to kind of lean into that thing that we already were, that we already had, and to kind of refine it,
2: I think we just needed someone to say, yeah, keep going, basically. Yeah, like, it's right. Like, trust yourself that this is right, because it did feel right, but we just kept trying to over intellectualize it.
1: Because of this kind of joke band beginnings, as like, because it began as a joke band,
0: a lot of self doubt,
1: and I'm like a sort of unfortunate side effect of that is that we found it difficult to take what we were doing seriously for a while.
2: Yeah, mate, that's true. Yeah.
3: I mean, it's amazing hearing this stuff about Simon. Like, another thing that I try and do a lot in this show is to situate Australian improvised music in the larger soup of all of this stuff and say that you kind of needn't go anywhere else to find the wisdom that you're looking for. And I think Simon is such a beautiful example of someone who, you know, I've played his stuff on this show so many times, almost every single time someone sends a text in being like, what the hell is this?
2: And
3: people don't even realize that we have this stuff on our shores.
2: You'd be surprised, like, when Simon was there at Banff last year, he blew everyone's minds.
0: Yeah.
2: Like, all the faculty, all the participants were like, who the hell is this man? Mm-hmm. And out of that, I spoke to a lot of the faculty from it, a lot of the participants, and they were like, we like Australian jazz. Basically, just from literally like there's a good contingency of us there, but also just having Simon there as an influence. It was so grounding to have him there and represent us, and it be seen and be like understood. Like, yeah, he's amazing, I think. Yeah.

0: Yeah, and I think that can only go like that, you know, if you're feeling a bit lost or adrift, you know, as musicians, you know, improvising Black America, you know, Black American music, you know, that's the culture that this music is, but doing it here in this colony, and then having like that guy there from Sydney, and everyone's like, "Whoa, who's that man?" Like, well, that alone to me would make me feel more confident in my Long Island iced tea project.
1: Well, I think it totally did, because as you say, seeing other people's reaction to hearing or seeing Simon play for the first time, it's like, you know, he embodies this thing of someone who's just really gone deep with a thing, and that sort of highlights some things. I think, you know, we're so far away. Australia is so far away from the rest of the world in the Northern Hemisphere.
2: Yeah.
1: And it's sort of, and, you know, with there's a lot of people grow up in regional areas, and so there's this idea of like this expanse of space and time, and it's like, you know, a lot of these musicians that we look up to here, like they've had long periods in their life where they've been able to go deep on a particular thing that they're interested in, because it's like, well, doesn't really matter. Like, I'm not, you know, they're not necessarily thinking I'm going to go over here and do this kind of music or over there. It's just like, well, I'll just do what I'm interested into and, you know, go from there. And that is, I don't know, that's it's a fascinating thing to kind of
2: a privileged position as an Australian musician that we have in that way, that you can have some things that fulfill your cup financially or what other things sometimes, and then still have the space and the place to go deep into something.
0: I think particularly this music here, for better or worse, you know, isn't beholden to capitalism in like ways that it is around the world, where there is no money to be made. And so if you're not doing the thing you're interested in, what the hell are you doing in this music?
1: You better really like it. Like, because, otherwise, like, if you need to do it, then find the thing that you really need to do.
0: Yeah.
1: Like, that's, because like you say, it's not, we can't just kind of hop, skip and a jump to some, you know, 5-6 other countries and kind of make it semi-sustainable to be a musician. Over here, it's like the idea of a national tour being like Melbourne, Sydney, Brisbane, as, you know.
0: If you're
1: like,
0: lucky. Adding Brisbane, you know, at the end.
1: Exactly, But like, it's a joke, but it's like, but that's kind of the reality of what you see. And that's, you know, it's crazy.
0: Yeah, but I mean, like, in many ways, it's so beautiful, because I think that's why we have such unique voices in the scene here and the music that's coming out of it. And, you know, I wouldn't really change anything for the world. Wouldn't mind a little bit more money, but apart from that. But am I reaching here to suggest that this new record is you kind of finding your identity as a project a little bit more? Like, how has the music moved since Obscura, your EP?
1: Yeah, I mean, I think it is. I think certainly, when we've played live, I guess it's only our second release recording. We've recorded a lot of music. Like, usually when we would play either, usually at my place, like, I would get into the habit of, recording, setting mics up. And so there's a lot of recordings that we have that none of us have actually, there's heaps of stuff there that we'll probably
0: on a hard drive somewhere.
1: But I think but I would go kind of back to it to sort of listen to it. It's like, oh, I had more just from a, like, did I mic up the drums good? Or like, you know, that kind of thing. But I feel like it has, like, when we've, our last few performances, I guess, we play, maybe we have some thoughts about how we might start something, but we don't really talk heaps about it.
2: Yeah.
1: And putting this record together was interesting, because there was a lot of music that we recorded over the 5 days that we were up in Harrigan's Lane. And it was this, there was, we were sort of all drawn to different elements. And then I guess for me, the integration of the field recordings has been a really, like, that's been a development just personally, in terms of like, oh, that's an interesting way to shape a record, rather than just have, like Obscura, where we just had one whole 20-minute track or whatever it was, and then, or just doing improvised music pieces and putting them, you know, slap next to each other. That could work too. But it's been a nice, I'm glad that we were able to sort of integrate that other dimension of the landscape, the space, right?
3: So I think there's these like residencies did help shape the

0: sound and concept of this band as like, as yeah, as like a group that kind of plays to this, to the space and environment we're in.
1: Yeah.
2: Well, that's actually my next question.
1: Yeah.
2: We could talk forever, but we do have to wrap it up. But I cannot let you go until I find out what we're in store for, because you're playing at the Primrose Potter Salon, mm-hmm. At the Recital Center on Wednesday, the 14th of October. Small room, 150-ish seats, I'm guessing, mm-hmm. built for listening. And it feels like it's music made for your music. But now that I've heard you talking about this music that is inspired by some of the most beautiful places on earth, like with that much quiet in the room, does that change what you play?
1: I think it'll definitely change what we play to some degree. I mean, I'm hoping it'll allow us to kind of go to some of those even quieter places.
0: Yeah.
3: Yeah.
0: I go in with a kind of curiosity of like, new space, that means new music.
1: It is very much what you said, like we're getting, I think we're all drawn towards playing together, responding to the space that we're in real time. Like that's, I feel like, something that is really essential for all of us.
3: I want to just like even jump in and say that for me, like even in that, it's like the relationships that we've built closer. Like I see this, us playing together music for like 10 years plus. Like, and for me, this journey is just like my trust in both of them and the feeling I get playing music with them each time widens and gets deeper. And so for me, even not just like the oral aspect of taking it in from the landscape, it's actually from like the inner aspect of my relationship with these two that I think impacts our music. I'm just going to say from that side too.
1: That's
3: how I feel.
2: Oh, beautiful. And thank you so much for sharing that. It's really incredible. I really do love this music, and I think that anybody that sees it would love it too. And so I really want to emphatically encourage anybody listening that is at all curious to check it out, because if you've just tuned in, sadly you've just missed a brilliant chat with Lit, or Long Island Iced Tea. Well, let's call them Lit. That's how you'll find them online, about their debut album, River Walks, Forest Talks. It's out now, and their show at the Primrose Potter Salon at the Melbourne Recital Centre on Wednesday, the 14th of October. Tickets are available online, as I've mentioned, and there's a link in the Stars in the Static show notes to buy some tickets at pbsfm.org.au. Do not delay, my friends. It's going to be a gig for the ages. Lawrence, Kiri and Niren, thanks so much for being here.
3: Thank you so much, Greg.
2: It's my pleasure. We are going to now continue a track. We're actually going to hear Niren play, but in a different context. This is Matt Hoyne from his brand new one, Furniture Music, and the track is Ghosts.

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0: We've just been listening to Josh Johnson, It Can Be Everywhere, the latest single from his forthcoming release on International Anthem called Animative, a record that is largely just himself on saxophone and synthesizer, sampler, piano, Rhodes, percussion, bass, clarinet, so many things, but that one also featuring Macy Stewart on violin. His third album under his own name. And as you can probably tell, he often uses the saxophone to trigger a sampler or a drum machine, changing loops as he plays. Really beautiful, textural, layered, improvised music. Before that, some local music from pianist Joel Trigg. We heard the track Ghosts in the Mist from his forthcoming release, Infinite Mountains. That one's going to be out on the 22nd of October, featuring Joel Trigg on piano, Robbie Finch on the double bass, and Louis Pierre on drums. It's a project that grew out of Joel's PhD research at the VCA and recorded at Brian Brown Studios in November 2023. He was the recipient of the Will Poskett Piano Scholarship, which helped that recording happen. And it's an album that draws on Buddhist philosophy and the films of Hayao Miyazaki. He's going to be launching that one at Soundworks Music Studio in Brunswick on the 6th of November. I yet to see a ticket link, but I've still put a little reminder for that in the program notes, and once I get a link from Joel, I'll pop it in there as well. At the top of that bracket, also brand new local music, Matt Hoyne with his track Ghosts. Furniture Music is the name of the album that comes out in 2 days, and that album's going to be launched at the Jazz Lab this Wednesday, the 7th of October. Niren Dasica on trumpet, Flora Carbo on alto saxophone, Matt Hoyne on guitar, Sam Anning on bass, Louis Pierre on drums. Pretty fascinating story behind that track. If you did enjoy it, I encourage you to listen back to my program last week where Matt Hoyne was my guest and he had Robbie Finch on bass and Louis Pierre on drums here in the studio doing a live performance. But told us that that track Ghosts came out of reappropriating music from ghost artists on Spotify and challenging the notion of music streaming and what it is doing to creative music. Pretty amazing album, that one. Highly encourage you to check it out and go to the Jazz Lab on Wednesday to hear it live in person. We're going to hear a pretty long track in just a second, so you'll have to bear with me doing so much talking, but I got to make sure I do all of the important bits too. Wanted to send some love out to Lydia Trappenberg in Berlin, latest proud member to Soak. So cool to hear that there are people listening into PBS all the way on the other side of the world. And now's a pretty good time if you are not a member or you want to become a member to yet another show, or even just continue to show some love here to PBS. It is, of course, our spring renewal campaign. It started just the Thursday just gone and will run all the way through October. And there's so many great things to win. Just the first prize alone gets you a luxury vineyard accommodation package from Mount Avoca Organic Winery. You could win a double pass to Town Folk Festival, plus 2 nights and glamping and merch pack. Or you could win a $1,000 voucher towards an electric bike, trike, or tandem from Rev Bikes. And it doesn't really matter what level of membership you take out, you get a limited edition tote bag. So a pretty good time to take out a membership, my friends. Head to pbsfm.org.au if you are... If that sounds interesting to you, you can hit the red membership button. It's very easy to do and such an important thing to do. It's so easy to leave that work to other people to get it done. But the truth is that a community is something that is formed by all of us. And we are lucky to have places like PBS. We're truly lucky. It's such a critically important part of the cultural fabric of Melbourne town. And we only have it because people click that membership button. We are entirely or almost exclusively listener funded. And you get to have a great feeling of, you know, getting your membership card, feeling like you're part of a bigger community that's helping keep this station on air. We get to hear amazing things like, you know, local improvised music. And while I've got your attention, I wanted to thank some very important people to this program. There are some people who have clicked that button and they've nominated Stars in the Static as their program of choice. My performer members, Adam Rudiger, Andrew Harrison, Cheryl Durong, Piss It Cool, Cool Tommy Banana, Elations Recordings, Flora Carbo, Gabby Bassman, Gideon Brazil, Joel Trigg, Jonathan Diamond, Megadeth, Mike Guerrieri, Murray Enders, Robbie Melville, Ryan Williams, Stephen Hornby, Sweetie Zamora, The Punters Club Jazz Band, Tom Button, Trumpeter Paul Williamson, and my patrons, Foxen and Gypsy, Greg Momsen, John Waters, Maria Teresa Zamora, Martin Jackson, Peter Forrester, and Tim Strom. and my friends for a decade, Marge from Pasco Vale and Tom Bentley. Thank you so much. Head to pbsfm.org.au if you want to join that list for the spring renewal. Anyway, enough from me. Let's get back to core business. We're going to hear some music. It's a bit of a long one. It's a cool record. Recorded live at We Jazz Festival in Helsinki in December of 2021, Luhivuori, Loning and Amir. We're going to hear the track Arcus from their 25th of September release, Noobs, came out on We Jazz Records. Right after this, you're on Stars in the Static on PBS.
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Greetings. 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Space is a place.

We just heard from one of my favorite releases of the year, My Trio, with their album. Came out about a month ago, called My Live Record, and the track we heard was a voice instrument featuring Tim Watson on guitar and sound design, Yvonne Rogers on synthesizers, and John Stark on drums and electronics. Before that, a long one, Luhuvori, Lonig and Mir, the track Arcus from their September release Noobs on We Jazz Records. And underneath me now, a duo of bass clarinetist Melanie Bourassa and modular synthesis Nicholas Bernier. And her clarinet is routed live into his synth rig throughout, recorded in about 2024. It's a pretty cool record called Tarot, and the track that we're hearing is Trois Dieux. And that's it for me for this evening, but don't go anywhere. Ian is up next with another great edition of The Sound Barrier. Always a joy to hear what he's got in store for us. I learn something from him every single week, both on and off air. Thanks so much to some texts that came in over the last little bit. Out to Sweetie, Mikey and Sunday, celebrating a job change for Mikey. Congrats to you, my friend and regular listener. Good on ya. Out to Marge from Pasco Vale, my friend for a decade. Thank you so much for your kind words about the interview, as well as number ending 333. Loving the chat with Niren, Kiri and Laurie. They are, of course, Lit, L-I-I-T. Brilliant improvised ensemble. And if you missed it, I encourage you to go back to Radio On Demand and check out the chat that we had in the first hour of this program. They've got such a cool record out, and they're launching that one 14th of October at the Melbourne Recital Centre. I've put links to tickets to all of the shows and all of the all of the local music that I've played on the program. Such a critically important thing that we do, that we go out to gigs, that we buy local music and, you know, in a small way, tell local artists to keep going, to keep fighting against the darkness, to be making all of this incredible music. So head to the Stars in the Static program page. You'll find the links there. Next week, I have Eugene Ball, Ben Hanlon and Anthony Schultz coming in. They are, of course, Ball, Hanlon and Schultz. They're going to do a live two-air performance, and we're going to have a chat about their forthcoming album called Flourish, and they're releasing that one just around the corner at Izakaya by Tamura, Monday the 12th, I believe. But anyway, make sure to tune in for that. Plenty more good stuff coming on Stars in the Static. Of course, the Jazz Festival's coming up soon. I've got some very exciting interviews to announce. Just got to make sure they actually happen first, or at least the pre-records, and then you'll hear all about them. But anyway, I'll leave you with about a minute or so of this track until Ian takes over. So do keep it locked all the way through till midnight. I'll catch you next week, my friends.

sounds from beneath the sound barrier. Sounds from within the sound barrier. Sounds from beyond the sound barrier. The sound barrier. Avant-garde music every Sunday night, 10 p.m. to midnight on PBS. And an extremely excellent evening to you in Naarm, Melbourne, or from Naarm, Melbourne, where I'm broadcasting on the lands of the Wurundjeri people of the Kulin Nation. It has just gone 10 o'clock and I pay my respects to the Wurundjeri elders past and present, and extend that, of course, to any First Nations people listening live now or later online. You're on the sound barrier now, and I am Ian Parsons, and I'm with you for the next 2 hours. Following on, as I always do, and always so happily do, from Greg Scher and Stars in the Static, another amazing edition of that show tonight, and a wonderful, wonderful interview with the ensemble or project LIT, L-I-I-T. And if you missed that interview or the show or just want to listen back to it,

you really can do that, and you will be happy you did, because wonderful, wonderful chat and some great music. And you can do that, as you can with all of the PBS shows, on the PBS website, pbsfm.org.au. The program guide there will take you through to the grid and the audio for all of the PBS shows from pretty well the last 3 months. And while you're there, do click on the membership button, because it's a time of year where it's particularly good to renew a membership that might have lapsed, or take out a membership that you haven't yet been able to do. But if you can during October, October is a great time to do it. It's our spring renewal month. And if you join up during October, you get a tote bag. 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And it will show everyone wherever you go that you support PBS. So that's a great thing to do. It keeps community radio thriving and alive. And there's also some very, very good prizes to be won as well. And I'll tell you about those a little bit later in the show. Or you can check all that out on the website too, pbsfm.org.au. Now, for tonight's show, we're exploring an idea or notion in music that has been concerning all of us in pretty well all aspects of life lately, and ever more urgently so, and that's the role that machines, algorithms, and now AI can play in our lives. It's all stuff that can be pretty dire, and in fact, at the end of the show tonight, I'll be playing you one of the war sonatas by Michael Kieran Harvey that just takes on that very issue of the direness of what we might be faced with. But for the earlier parts of the show, or the show up until then, we'll be listening to music where musicians have collaborated with machines or with algorithms or with computers in very different ways, but in ways that have been very positive and show what the capacity of creativity can be when technologies such as machines and algorithms and computers are seen as tools we collaborate with, or tools that we use, rather than as things that can take over and ultimately serve any interests other than the interests of authentic art. So I'm going to begin with a piece by Arthur Cantrill. Arthur will be known to many people in Australia for his and Corinne Antrill's tremendously innovative stuff in both film and sound. Arthur died just over a week ago at the age of 88, and his departure from this realm is certainly very, very much lamented, both for his work as a sound artist and filmmaker, but also for his wonderful generosity as a human being too. So I'm going to be beginning with a piece by him. This is called Petunias, and it works with this notion of interaction with machines in a very, very simple but extremely effective way. This is all, by the way, by way of kind of a prelude to some music coming up, or a show coming up at the Melbourne Recital Centre with Jolt Arts and James Hullick a little bit later this month, and I'll be talking with James about that in a bit as well. But we're first going to listen to this work by Arthur Cantrill, where you will hear these just very ordinary everyday sounds from a backyard, bits of nature making its noises, the rhythms of traffic going past an aeroplane, all this sort of stuff. But what you will also hear is the sound being panned from left to right, and the pace that happens at slowly speeds up and ultimately takes over the sound. So here is Petunias by Arthur Cantrill. You're on PBS.

0: Music of Arthur Cantrill there and his piece Petunias from 1996. And of course, Arthur died just a few days ago at the age of 88. And so that's a little tribute to him. But as I mentioned at the beginning of the show, the main reason we're having this focus on machines tonight is because of a show coming up in just a few weeks at the Northcote Social Club with Jolt Arts and James Hullick. And James Hullick joins me now. James, welcome.
1: Oh, it's such a delight to be here to talk with you, Ian. Thank you for having me.
0: It's always such a delight to have you in, James. But tell us about the Sonobots.
1: The Sonobots are machines that make sound, and it dawned on me the other day that they're actually acoustic in the sense that they don't make electronic sound like a synthesizer, but they make sound through mechanical processes. So one machine is called the Gothelin, and it's got four violins, or it's actually got a string quartet on it at the moment, that it plays with robotic arms that move bows over the instruments. And you can control it from a controller, or you can program it to work from a computer program. And so that was first shown, I think, in 2008. So some of them are quite old. And for the Northcote Social Club, we're showing some of the older ones, and I'm performing with them with the Bolt Ensemble, and also the Amplified Elephants performing with them. Mm-hmm. So they really come from this idea of trying to get outside of myself as an artist to discover new things, which is kind of a big part of my life. It's why I like working with the Amplified Elephants. It's why I like working with the Bolt Ensemble, actually, because the musicians in all of these groups, who are quite different musicians to each other,

0: other, but also to me. Do stretch me and take me out of my idea of what the world is. And I think that's so important when you're being creative and sharing ideas with audiences.
1: Absolutely. And of course, I mean, you've kind of already alluded to this, but you do work with a huge range of collaborators, you know, with people from

0: And a lot of it was to do with the idea of recursion, processes that reiterate themselves with self-similarity, but not exactly. And so I started building machines to see how exact things could or could not be. And I realized as I was building the machines that they had their own sort of ghost in the shell, and they weren't exact. And you could measure it. You could see it on a computer screen in terms of sound waves made or actions. And so that was part of it. Another part of it was the idea of what is a prosthesis? And how is technology a prosthesis for doing something? And then what does that mean? And what does it give you, but what does it take away from you? So I found working with the machines is a lot of them make really kind of redundant, kind of basic sounds through simplistic movement, which I started focusing on because it was taking away options from me and it was reducing my choices. And this these limitations, I thought, were making the music better. So the idea of working with restriction or limitation can then sort of make your thing like a diamond, like turning coal into a diamond through the pressure of limitation. And that really started to open up my mind a lot, actually, to how limited my own thoughts were. And then I started, therefore, some of the machines are sort of a response to kind of neurological thinking, which they don't look like. You'd be like, what are you talking about? This just looks like a machine.
1: Yep.
0: One of them is the tappers. And it's just little motors and solenoids that tap things and spin and all of these things. And that's not really the brain bit of it. The brain bit is your brain trying to work out what do they tap and what do they make sounds on and how do I do that. And then I realized you could make composite sounds, like one object hits another object because it's getting pushed into it or moved around on a table or swinging in the air. As a lot of things that Ernie Althoff has done and other people have done through the history of making sound machines, Percy Grainger as well. So the idea was therefore going, it felt like it was asking me to think about the process of making the machines, was asking me to think about how do you think, James? And then how is that thought process going to be unpacked and used in a way so that you can express something to an audience or nothing, but what are they going to get out of it?
1: So this whole issue of how much you have control over and how much the machine kind of does its own thing and as you say, limits how much control you have over it, this is becoming more and more a question, I guess, facing us in so many areas of life as AI intervenes, but also, I guess, as machines become more and more a part of so many aspects of life. How, in your practice as a musician and an art and sound artist, do you see those kind of tensions playing out? It sounds from what you're saying that you see it as a creative challenge rather than as something that you are a little bit wary of.
0: Oh, I'm not wary of technology at all. I mean, I was a research fellow at Melbourne Uni many years ago in the School of Psychology and Neuroscience and Music across the two schools. And I mean, there's so much research about how doing tasks that are mediated by something like technology or whatever, your capacity to think things through can be reduced if you increase the scale of mediation. So if you're a shopping list, for example, if you're writing the shopping list down, that's a mediation, right? And you take it to the shop. You don't have to remember all the things. And so you're not making your brain do the work of remembering, right? And so over time, studies do show that people stop remembering things on their shopping list if they do that. You know, there's tests like that out there. Anxieties about artificial intelligence and machine culture is that it takes away tasks that make your brain do less and then somehow make you less intelligent or something. But that is completely not what I have seen. And, you know,

0: there's really good examples because of the Amplified Elephants, for example, who are artists with intellectual disabilities that I work with who use the machines. And if I've seen anything, all I've seen is that it gives them a sense of playfulness and freedom and exploration that activates their minds to do things that they wouldn't have actually done before. And so with technology and with that sort of mediation process, it just comes down to personal responsibility and societal responsibilities. How are societies going to be responsible for the technologies they use? How are they going to pay attention to that technology and learn how it, what it does well and what it doesn't do well, and work out how to interact with it in ways that are useful or meaningful or pointless or whatever they need to be. And that's okay. And so that's why this Sonobots thing has become really important now. We sort of shelved them for a while at Jolt, and it was like, it's a lot to put them on. Like, you've got to install and take over a venue for a day and do all the things, and there's a lot going on in the background to maintain them, and they're not like polite machines to deal with. But now is the time to have this conversation because of all of the technological advancements that are going on and because of the anxieties. The anxiety you have is probably not for the technology. It's probably for the people controlling the technology, I would suggest.
1: Absolutely, yes. Yes, it's who owns it, really, I guess, is what becomes, you know, sort of the driver of how it's used. And whether that's, as Maxwell Smart would say, you know, for goodness or nastiness or however he put that thing.
0: Oh, totally. You know, it's an amazing time, I think, that we live in, where society, where governments and musicians and artists and everyone have to take stock of their morality. Because how am I going to engage in this world? What are the rules? And one of the places to go to search for your next step forward in life is to go back to what your morality might be.
1: Absolutely, yes, yes. Well, we're going to listen to something from of the Sonobots in just a moment, but we should just give all the details. I've got a link for this up on our website anyway, but it's happening on the 28th of October at the Northcote Social Club, which is in High Street, Northcote. It's you've got a pretty stunning bunch of people performing because, as you said, you've got the Amplified Elephants. You're performing, as well as Belinda Woods on flute, Gideon Brazil on sax and woodwinds, Peter Knight on trumpet, Roz Jones on trombone, Peter Neville on percussion, Zach Johnson on strings, and Carl Willebrand on bass.
0: Yeah, it's an amazing group.
1: Yeah, and these are all people you've worked with a fair bit.
0: Yeah, so this is the Bolt Ensemble, and it's a movable feast, the Bolt Ensemble, but again, like, and certainly in the process of developing the work, that I might come in as the architect of the scores or whatever, but the musicians really do push back and change and shift everything around. So there's a high degree of composition from them as well. And, you know, if you think of someone like Peter Knight with the long history of beautiful compositions he's done, it really does change and enrich the whole thing for the audience, I think. So this is a really special night for us. I feel like it's a step forward into the future for Jolt, but I feel like the community would get a lot from it.
1: Absolutely, and just with that range of talents you've got involved and your own concepts behind it, very much so. So we're going to now listen to work from a early, I think, release of the Sonobots, and it's a piece called People Who Wail of Dissatisfaction. Can you just let us know what we're going to hear here?
0: So this is a motor, a handgun motor. It's a converted power drill, actually, that has a motor on the end that you can control the speed of it. It has a little activator on the end, which then is used to play a drum, a floor tom in this case. And you're controlling the thing, but it's a bit cranky, so it sort of has its own behaviours, and you can hear it kind of whining a bit, so the machine, hence the title. So the thing that's complaining is the machine itself, in a sense. But what you find when you explore the tom skin and architecture of the tom with this handgun thing is that the machine starts sort of doing its own thing, you're trying to control it, and then the

0: Tom itself is doing its own thing. So there's a lot of what we call aleatoric or accidental sound in it. And then there's the artist trying to create some kind of pathway through that. And so I found that this is a particularly interesting choice as a, something to present, actually, because it sums up a lot of the nitty-gritty of what is good about the process.
1: Absolutely, and the issues you've been talking about. James Hulick, thanks so much for coming in for a chat, and it's great to hear about this project, and certainly I hope people follow that link and get along to it on the 28th of October.
0: See you there.
1: Yep. Thank you, James. Thank you. Here is People Who Wail of Dissatisfaction. You're on PBS.

0: Fantastic stuff, the music of James Hulick there, and People Who Wail of Dissatisfaction. And if you want to hear more of that and more elaborate kind of workings out of that type of sound and interactions with a huge diversity of musicians, then do get along to the Sonobots concert at the Northcote Social Club on October the 28th at 7:30 p.m. I have a link up for that on the website, but if you just check out Jolt Arts, you'll be able to get a link to it through their page as well. And thanks again to James Hulick for popping in and having a chat about all of that.
1: Dive into the deep for a night of local NAM DJs, dance and underwater magic in support of one of Australia's spectacular marine ecosystems. Scott Reef faces destruction by multinational corporation Woodside's plans to drill for gas. Wraith for the Reef is a celebration of what's worth protecting and a chance to help save it. Friday, October 9 at Milne's Upstairs. Tickets are $10 via Humanitix. 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
0: And you are indeed on PBS. It has just gone 24 minutes to 11 o'clock here on the Sound Barrier, and we're exploring the whole notion of machinery, algorithms, computers, and ultimately AI, and what that means for creativity. As James was saying, it can provide opportunities for genuine creative and interesting work, while acknowledging the threats that it can pose to us both artistically and existentially too. And we've written about all of this on the website, so check that out if you want to follow up some of those ideas also in relation to the pieces we're listening tonight. But when we're thinking about music and machines, well, we cannot go past, or we cannot, we simply have to also listen to the work of Ernie Althoff. And indeed, James mentioned Ernie in our interview. Ernie Althoff being one of the kind of leading, trailblazing sort of artists in homemade, handmade machines used for sound and music. He's done this for decades now, and he's always found

interesting ways of working with what might seem to be the most uninteresting bits and pieces of stuff. Things that you might find in the kitchen, in the garage, in the backyard. Maybe you might need to go and get something or other from the local hardware store. But it's never anything too elaborate. But what creativity can do with unremarkable things can indeed be very, very remarkable. And always the sounds are interesting when Ernie creates these works. They're usually driven by small motors, sometimes by solar panel powered motors, sometimes by little battery motors that might be found in an old cassette player or a turntable, for example. There's so many different ways that Ernie finds ways of feeding power into his machines, but also, and most, I guess, stunningly, what he works with. We're going to listen now to one of those pieces. It's called Do the Fandango. And this was a work that was part of an installation back in 1996. And remember, if you want to text in and let us know what you're thinking about the music tonight or what you're up to, the number to do that on is 0400 03 1067. Here's music of Ernie Althoff.

0: music of Ernie Althoff there. It's always really fascinating the way the sound machines that he builds create a kind of a sense of repetition, but a bit like James was talking about when he was talking about the Sonobots, things don't repeat exactly. There's always a little bit of instability there and a little bit of unpredictability there, and that's all part of the creative kind of, difficulty to predictness that is built into these works by artists who are putting something of themselves into the mechanics of machine-generated sound. Fascinating stuff. It was called Do the Fandango. It was from an album, Tideshelf, music of Ernie Althoff, and you're listening to it on PBS.
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0: And that, of course, is exactly what we've been talking about throughout the show tonight, and a little bit earlier in particular with my interview with James, who was in the studio with me earlier in the show. So if you missed that interview, you can listen back to it later on demand, pbsfm.org.au. And as I said at the beginning of the show, when you are there listening back to music, or even if you're not needing to listen back to it, go to that website anyway and click the membership button. It's a great time to join up during October. It is the time of our spring renewal membership drive, a time of year where we just kind of ask you if you've let a membership lapse or haven't had a chance to take up one. October's a great time to do it. You get a tote bag, a free tote bag for joining up, no matter what level of membership you take out. And you also go in the draw for some pretty magnificent prizes. A luxury vineyard accommodation package from Mount Avoca Organic Winery is the first prize. A double pass to Town Folk Festival 2026 in Castlemaine, including two nights glamping, and a merch pack is the second prize, and a $1,000 voucher for Rev Bikes towards an electric bike, trike or tandem is the third prize. So it's a great thing to do. And one person who has done that just in the last little while is Caitlin White from Parap, which I think is in Northern Territory, if I'm not mistaken, who's become a proud member or renewed a proud membership to Flight 1067 to Africa, plus a donation. And remember, donations are all tax deductible, $2 or more. Plus, all of that is kind of incidental to what really happens when you join PBS, and that is you keep this station going and enabling us to do the sort of thing that we do, which is bring you independent, or bring you music independent of any sort of commercial drivers, brought to you by announcers, most of us volunteers, bringing you music out of passion that we want to share with you. But we can only do it if you help us keep the station going. pbsfm.org.au and become a member. Great thing to do to renew spring, have that renewed spring feeling. It is a wonderful way to support music. Going to listen now to the work of Pauline Oliveros as we are discussing these ways in which humans interact with machines. She was one of the really pioneers of

electronic music, doing some pretty amazing stuff in the 1960s. And it included some sort of experimental work with tape recorders and or tape machines, using very basic sound producing technologies, wave generators, oscillators, and so on. And she'd record these in different ways and then play them back in different ways and manipulate the sound in different ways. So I'm going to be playing you one of those pieces now. It's a work called Fed Back, and it's from 1966. And here she's doing something a little bit similar to what has become maybe more famous through the work of Alvin Lucier in his I Was Sitting in a Room. It's not exactly what he was doing that, where he recorded himself talking and then recorded the recording and then recorded the recording of that and the recording of that and so on and so on. And we heard the sound slowly degrade as those recordings kept happening. But there's something a little bit akin to that happening here, in that sounds are being generated, then recorded, inputted into a tape recorder. They become outputs and then inputs into another tape recorder, and then that process is reversed by the second recorder sending its outputs into the inputs of the first one. I think she's doing it with three tape recorders in this particular piece, and playing with the tapes by putting pressure on the reels at different times and changing different parameters of it. So it's very much a live and lively interaction and collaboration between human and machines in this work, Fed Back, number one by Pauline Oliveris. You're on PBS.

You know, when we're listening to music like that, it can be easy not only to forget how early it was created, in that case in 1966, but also how hugely innovative it was when it was created back then. It was the music of Pauline Oliveros, her Fedback One from, as I say, 1966. This was when electronic music was still very, very much in its infancy and pieces were being created through using electronic equipment that was not necessarily being created initially for music. This was something, of course, and I've often discussed this on this show, that Karlheinz Stockhausen also was doing, but Pauline Oliveros also. And the results are really quite stunning, as you probably could hear. It's the architecture of that

work and the shape of it moved into that big climax towards its end there. You're on PBS on the Sound Barrier. It is just gone, or it's getting close to 11 o'clock, sorry. And we're exploring the interactions between machines, algorithms and computers and music through collaborations between these different creative skills and resources. Tonight on the Sound Barrier, Pauline Oliveros, of course, was from America. She was born in 1932, died just 10 years ago in 2016. Also born in America, but very much now an Australian composer and performer and academic as well, is Warren Burt. He's been very much central to Australia, particularly Melbourne's experimental music scene, for many decades now. And he, like Pauline Oliveros, in fact they were friends, has also a great interest in the ways in which algorithms and computers and electronics can be used. But of course he is working in a very much later period, and so working with much more developed technologies, but working with them in ways that are very rich and full of layers of different kind of parameters interacting with one another, alongside very interesting and intricately thought through musical ideas as well. And we're going to listen to just one of many pieces he's created using and bringing together these different sorts of resources and ways of thinking and ways of creating sound. This is from an album of his called Cellular Etudes from 2012 to 2013. This comes with fairly extensive notes, and I am not going to be able to give you a fair and accurate and comprehensible explanation of these technologies, because they involve ideas that I find difficult to understand, but I can assure you that the results that come from them are very, very approachable and very, very intriguing in what Warren manages to do. But what I can tell you is that he's working with cellular automata, which are, as he describes them, fairly simple-based system, mathematical systems that involve cells that can be turned on and off. But the ways in which he then works with those are extremely musical. He's not just working with the ideas of algorithms, but interfering with and intervening with them in often very, very complex ways. And it gives the work a huge, huge richness to it. I've written a little bit about what is happening in this piece on the website, but you will hear that what we ultimately come up with here is something that sounds very much like some instruments that you might hear in an acoustic ensemble, sound of an organ, a sound of a prepared piano. And in fact, the work is called This Is Real, R-E-A-L in big, in uppercase letters, Ersatz Concerto for Imaginary Prepared Piano and Virtual Chamber Ensemble, A Journey in the Imagination. And it's that journey and that element of imagination that is so extraordinarily powerful in what we're about to hear now. Music of Warren Burt. Text line here, if you want to text in, is 0400 03 1067. Let me know what you're thinking of the music tonight. Here is the music of Warren Burt.

Music of Warren Burth there, and it was This Is Real, Ersatz Concerto for Imaginary Prepared Piano and Virtual Chamber Ensemble, A Journey into the Imagination, or Journey in the Imagination, rather. And that is from a CD released by Warren Burth, Cellular Etudes, but also available as a digital download via Bandcamp, Warren Burth's page there, and I have a link up to that on the website. Well, throughout this show tonight, we've been, I guess, looking at some very positive ways in which humans and machines and algorithms have been able to interact, where there has been sometimes some interesting, I won't say exactly autonomy from the machines, but that they have driven and unfolded their sound creation in ways that the artists, the human artists, was sometimes not particularly able to predict, or sometimes withdrew from having just initially set up the system.

system. But always we have a sense that it was a collaboration that we were listening to in each of these pieces that we've been listening to tonight, where the machinery and the algorithms are not taking over the music, but are in fact working with the human element that is driving it. But we are now in a time where we are very much aware that that balance is in danger of shifting. And this is something that, of course, is being talked about hugely now, not just in relation to creative work, but where it is indeed a very real problem, but also really existentially for us all as humanity. And interestingly, this piece that I'm about to play you now, the 10th Piano Sonata of Michael Kieran Harvey, was written in 2022 to 2023, so around a little bit before the time where these huge concerns of AI became so apparent to us. But Michael is one who has always been able to think about things ahead of time and see dangers as they are emerging in their very, very early stages, and he often brings these into his music. And this was the case in his 10th Piano Sonata. It's actually one of a triptych of sonatas, the 8th, 9th and 10th sonatas, which together make up his trilogy of war sonatas. And I've played those all together, which is really how they're meant to be heard on this show last year. But I thought I'd play you this 10th one tonight because it is particularly inspired by this warning and this fear that has ultimately turned out to be a very real one of the potential of AI to take over who we are and change our identity. So it's in two movements. The first movement is called Hallucinations, and in a way it builds on the sort of idea that we were listening to in Warren's work, what the imagination can create. And it creates, or the music sort of depicts the dreams and illusions that can be generated in an almost hallucinogenic sort of way by a feverish imagination and a vibrant and fiery imagination, I guess, as well. And so you'll hear in this first movement, which itself goes for about 15 minutes, kind of a fair bit of sort of impressionistic timbres and flow of music. But then the second movement, Hammered and Relentless, is its label, which goes for just under 7 minutes. All of that is swept away by this furious sort of onslaught of ostinato and repetitive sounds as the AI kind of component of technology takes over the human side of creativity. It's a pretty ferocious work, but it's a brilliant work, as is everything that Michael does. And here he is playing it. It will take us up right towards the end of the show. Riding with Death, the Sonata No. 10 by Michael Kieran Harvey on PBS.

The truly fabulous music of Michael Kieran Harvey. That was his 10th piano sonata, Riding with Death, the third of the three piano sonatas that together make up a triptych of war sonatas. In that case, a piece of music with such ferocity and such power, warning us of the onslaught of AI that can take away all that imaginative and creative collaboration with machines and algorithms and computers that we have heard throughout the show until that piece that gave us more of a warning of what is at risk and what can happen. Thank you again to James Hullick for popping in and chatting about his work with machines and sonobots. Get to that at Northcote Social Club on the 28th of October if you can. I've got links up to everything about all the music on tonight's show and that concert. So very big thank you to Jay Gadsden from Berwick, who became or renewed a membership as a proud member to Fiesta Jazz just a little while ago. And of course, a very big thank you to everyone who supports this show through their PBS membership, performer members, Captain Satan, Experiment 29, Michael Kieran Harvey, of course, we've been listening to the music of, Ossicle Duos, Slim Deal, Sophie Rose and Vincent Giles. Also patrons, Amy Smith, Garth McLean, Glenn Dixon and Jimmy Lewin, friend for a decade, Kieran Nash, excuse me, and friend for life, Murray Gurin, Paul Kidney and Lorelei Dowling. Do join up during October. It is our spring renewal membership drive. You get a tote bag and you become part of the PBS community and you go in the draw for some wonderful prizes. Scarlett's up next with Dry Run. Hang around. It's always a wonderful way to start the week. Talk to you next week. Bye.

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It's 29 minutes past midnight, and you're listening to Dry Run. My name is Scarlett. Thanks to Ian for another episode of The Sound Barrier before. If you missed it, you can play it back at pbsfm.org.au. Starting off the show tonight, I played two tracks from Klein's new release called My Own Fairy Tale, and the tracks were Siren Reloaded, featuring Sasha Scott, and after that it was The Illuminati Ends Now. Then I played a new release by Phone, and that was Before the Infidel, and finished off with a track by Kaja Lindgren called Treetops. Gonna play a track now by Popol Vuh, and this one is called Vuh from their 71 album. Thanks for listening to PBS.

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Hello, you're listening to PBS 106.7 FM. It's 22 minutes past one. And you just heard a track by Gunter Schnickert from 74. It's called Apricot Brandy. Before that was a piece by local artist James Rushford and Judith Harman, released a couple months ago, that was called Midmester. And that was side A of that release. And then before that was Ver by Popol Vuh. I'm going to play a few tracks now recommended to me by my brother Harry. This first one is called Bethany Saltwater Taffy by Volodya Brodsky. 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

If you're tuned to 106.7 out there, I'm very happy to welcome you to Lullabies to Anthems. We've been listening to an hour of music before I've gotten brave enough to get on the mic. Starting off with The Other Side, Folk Tales and The Double off Flora Yin Wong's EP The Double. After that was City by Clara Lewis and Digital Jungle by Anton Kubikov. And just then, a particularly long one, Around Here the Birds Plant the Trees by Natalia Bayliss. Shout out and thanks to Scarlett for the last 2 hours of dry run. Up next

Hello, PBS listeners. You're tuned to Lullabies to Anthems with Jasmine. It's just about 4:11 and a half. We've listened to quite a few things since I last checked in. At the very top, Digital Jungle and Night is Young by Anton Kubikov. After that, a song called Tabatan Masa by Tomu Tontu. After that, two by Seafeel called As One and Evio off the album Reduct. Then Dissolvi by Grand River and Abul Mugad. Then EQ Distant by Patricia Brennan and Sylvie Courvoisier. And just then was an extended live track by Ernesto Diaz, Infante, Lisa Cameron, and Lee Dockery called Resonance. I'm just pulling up the next song which I planned to play, but which I've lost. In that case, I'll move forward a little. Well, thanks for listening. Stay tuned. We've got Hardcore by Clara Lewis up next.

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You're listening to Lullabies to Anthems with Jasmine here this morning. We are going through a few tracks from Un Pensiero Intrusivo by Natura Morta, released 2025. I'm going to try and not interrupt too much because the tracks do flow into each other. It's more of a longer composition, but they have done the courtesy of splitting into tracks, so those will be available at pbsfm.org.au. Otherwise, we're going to get back into Intermezzo Zinzimure Du by Natura Morta. Stay locked. Thank you for listening.

My mother.

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sound correct. You're tuned to Lullabies to Anthems on PBS FM. My name is Jasmine, and we just heard the last track of the incredible release by Natura Morta called Un Pensiero Intrusivo, and that song was called No Wine, No Life, No Bread. That was one of the best things I've heard in a while. I thought that was fantastic, and hopefully a few of you out there did as well. Had the great privilege of receiving a message from Calvin. If you'd like to reach out and let me know how the music's finding you, the text line is open as usual, 0400 031 067. Let me know how you're starting your week off. Up next, I'm gonna play a couple of tracks from the IVM Trio's 2026 album called Explain Yourselves, starting with a track called Print. Thanks for listening. Keep it locked.

I watch as the fire decays. And you hold a dragonfly in your hands, a symbol of our love. It falls apart, it strips away when touched. Untouched. Peace by rotten peace. Peace by lonely peace. Decay swallows me. And it hopes. Each fragment of the wing holds, spins around in a chokehold, circling the drain. I look into your eyes.

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Just like me. Just like me. Just like me. Just like me.

You're listening to Lullabies to Anthems on PBS FM. My name's Jasmine, and we just heard a track called Invocation in the Depths of Green off the new album Singing Vessels by Nervio Cosmico. Before that, were a few by IVM Trio, also off their new album called Explain Yourselves. Those were Print, Beryl, and Che Close. Now I'm going to play a song called Wesendonk the Third by Sissy Rada, also off a new release. And then probably a few more from that. Thanks for listening.

My name is Jasmine, and I've been with you for the last 4 hours presenting Lullabies to Anthems. Just then, we heard the end of a pretty long one called Seaweed Dreams by Kepler, and behind me are a few of my favorites from Sinapagami, just to round out the show. I want to say a big thank you and hello to Astrid, Pablo and Maybell, the performer members to this show, as well as Rod Brooks, of course, the friend for a decade. If you'd like to find out more about becoming a member to PBS, all that information and more is available at pbsfm.org.au, as well as all the track IDs for this show. Keep it locked for the breakfast spread up next with Claire. Otherwise, I'll be with you again in 2 weeks. Thanks for listening.

Good morning. Hi, hello. And welcome, of course, to another episode of The Breakfast Spread. It's just past the hour of 6 a.m., although it feels a lot earlier than it normally does at this hour. Of course, daylight savings has thrown me for a six this morning and also made me think that I had slept in a lot yesterday. Maybe you're feeling similar.

particularly this morning, but we can all get through it together. As I mentioned, though, technically it did just pass the hour of 6 a.m. and you are now tuned in to The Breakfast Spread here on the PBS airwaves. My name is Claire and I'm with you on these great airwaves right on through until the hour of 9 a.m. And as per always, it's an absolute pleasure to be starting your week with you. Thank you so much for choosing to tune in. And while we're on the thank yous, a big thank you must go out to Jasmine for her incredible show, Lullabies to Anthems. Always love crossing over with her and getting to hear her beautiful selections in the early hours of the morning. You can always listen back to it if you haven't had a chance to catch it at the PBS website or on the PBS app. But hopefully you can stick with me for the next 3 hours of tunes. No interviews or anything this morning, just me and you hanging out, listening to a wide array of different sorts of music this morning. Feels like a pretty classic Breakfast Spread episode in my eyes. We've got a little bit of everything, of course, starting off quite ambient, moving our way into some spiritual jazz. We've got some Brazilian bossa nova. We've got some really fun, kind of quirky synthy moments. Going into some new waves, some Japanese kind of city pop, and tying it all together with a bit of street soul at the end. Hopefully that sounds like a good time for you out there too. Perhaps we should get into some of those selections and start our day and the show together. But of course, before I get into any of the music I have programmed, I'd like to acknowledge that I'm broadcasting from the lands of the Wurundjeri people of the Kulin Nation. And I'd like to take a moment to pay my respects to the elders, past, present, and future, as sovereignty has never ceded, and this always was and always will be Aboriginal land. Let's get into this first bracket, kicking it off with a beautiful piece of music from a local duo known as Zoltan Fexo and Anna Morley. This one came out earlier this year on their album Desire Path. It's called Vetiver.

A song there that feels like a warm, cozy hug, which is a very nice way to start your day, if you ask me. It's from a duo based in LA known as Greenhouse, and the album is their first release under that moniker. Came out back in 2020. It was called Six Songs for Invisible Gardens, and the music was kind of designed, I guess, as a communication with both plant life and the people who care for them, which sounds very familiar to me, very much reminds me of the idea behind the Mort Garson Plantasia album from many years prior. And there's definitely a kind of through line, I feel, with the music as well. Really beautiful synthesizers, bleeping and blooping, but

perhaps in this particular release from Greenhouse, there's a bit more use of field recordings and the sounds of birds and water as well, which really help to evoke the idea of, I don't know, feeling like a plant being watered as you lay down in a green meadow somewhere. Yes, beautiful album. The track we heard from that release was called Soft Meadow. Before that, we heard a track from an artist called Otto Benson. This was off his release from 2022. Released quite a bit of music since then as well that's gone in some more kind of, I guess, dance-orientated directions. But this album is called Songs Before Bed, and it's supposed to be an album that can help you wind down and reach a more present and relaxed state before sleeping. But perhaps it can be a nice way to kind of, I don't know, slowly wake yourself up as well. I think so anyway. A nice chance to do a body scan and slowly start your day as well. A track we heard from this beautiful album was called Tuning In and Out. And of course, at the top of the bracket, we opened the show this morning with a track from a local duo, Zoltan Fexo and Anna Morley. I absolutely adore this album. It came out in March of this year. It's called Desire Path, and it sees Anna Morley playing the vibraphone and Zoltan Fexo on the synthesizer. And it's just so perfectly beautiful and simple, and the two instruments together make such a beautiful combination of sounds. We heard the beautiful piece Vetiver, which is also one of my favorite smells. If you're not familiar with it, it's quite intense and earthy and woody, but the longer you kind of sit with it, I feel anyway, the more delightful it becomes. It's quite a strong and particular scent, but one I'm often burning in the essential oil burner at home. Maybe check it out for yourself. It is a very relaxing and grounding scent as well, which makes sense for the sort of music that they are releasing. Anywho, it is 24 minutes past the hour of 6 a.m. and you are tuned into The Breakfast Spread this morning. I've just had a little peek at the text line, and number ending in 818 has texted in music therapist Claire, which, yeah, maybe that's something I could consider doing after the program. I love the way music can make you feel and help you wind down and relax and, yeah, kind of look inwards. So thank you. That's quite a sweet compliment. And also Guten Morgen as well to the number ending in 982, who's also come through on the text line. 0400 03 1067, if you want to reach me in here this morning as well. This next bracket, we started off the last bracket, as I mentioned, with Anna Morley on that beautiful vibraphone. And we're going to kick off this next bracket with a bit of vibraphone as well, in a more kind of jazz orientated realm. This is from Bobby Hutcherson off his 1975 release Lingerlane, and it's called Manzanita.

plays the conch, the seashell, and that's something we have in common, is that I'd rather play the seashell than the trumpet itself, because it's something that's very pure, and something about the way that, and physics.

0: A little bit of 80s era Don Cherry for us on the Breakfast Spread this morning. Kind of moving away from, I guess, the more classic, or I guess the sound most people might be familiar with from Don Cherry, and that is a more spiritual jazz or free jazz kind of realm. Here he is demonstrating his ability to get into some real kind of downtown Paris funk sounds. That track was called Benno Ego, came out in 1985 on the album Homeboy Sister Out, and it really is an amazing album, really shows the breadth of Don Cherry's skills, and I highly recommend you give it a listen. It's also quite a good starting point to get into his music, as of course some of that free jazz stuff can get quite out there and scary even sometimes, if I'm honest. But yeah, this is a much more accessible album and a great way to dip your toes into the world of Don Cherry before diving a little deeper. Before the sounds of Don Cherry, we heard a beautiful piece of music from Phil Ranelin, who is of course one of the co-founders of the label known as The Tribe. This album was called Vibes from The Tribe, and it came out in 1976, and it's a really beautiful kind of mix of jazz but kind of funk and fusion and Latin rhythms as well, and yeah, some tracks that get very free in the middle as well. But we heard the opening track to that release. That one was called Vibes from The Tribe, which of course was the name of the album. Before that, one of the absolute greats in the spiritual jazz realm, that was none other than Pharoah Sanders with a track from 1971 off the album Themby. That one was called Astral Traveling. And at the top of the bracket, we heard the sounds of Bobby Hutcherson, the absolutely brilliant American jazz vibraphonist, with a track from his album from 1975, which was originally released on the Blue Note label. That album was called Linger Lane, and it's truly beautiful from start to finish. I love the sound of a vibraphone, particularly the way it just kind of reverberates and echoes on those tracks. It's got a lot of room to breathe and sounds rather magical, if you ask me. That track from Bobby Hutcherson was called Manzanita. And that is everything that we heard since you last heard my voice. We're going to get into the next bracket of tunes, but after one of these, it looks like we've got a Gravity sponsorship announcement back on a Monday morning.
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0: Yes, indeedy. Brand spanking new Gravity Espresso Coffee Read, as far as I know. It might have been played on Milo's show last week, but that's new and exciting at this early hour. Speaking of the hour, it is about 14 minutes to the hour of 7 a.m. and you're tuned into The Breakfast Spread with myself, Claire, of course, keeping you company right on through until 9 a.m. If you want to reach me at any stage during the program, 0400 03 1067 is that number to do so on. But for now, let's get into this next bracket. We're going to go into some gorgeous Brazilian tunes this morning. This next one is from Luiz Bonfá. It's called Jacaranda.

How are we doing out there, everybody? We've just ticked over into the hour of 7 a.m. this fine Monday morning. And to get us there, we heard a bracket of beautiful Brazilian tunes, if I don't say so myself. Last up there, we heard from the wonderful Marcos Valle with a tune from his 1983 self-titled masterpiece. There's so many amazing songs on this particular album. Probably it's more commonly known for its like Brazilian boogie disco sounds of Estrela and Bicicleta, but there's some more kind of ballady moments obviously on the album as well, and that is what we heard on the program this morning. That particular track was called Fogo do Sol, and gotta give a shout out to the absolutely magnificent album art cover as well for that Marcos Valle album. If you haven't seen it before, I highly recommend you check it out. It's pretty iconic, very 80s leaning kind of photo shoot with him and a whole bunch of really fun looking different coloured cocktails. It's definitely a classic. Before

Well, that we heard the sounds of Gilberto Gil. Speaking of classics, that was a track from his album from 1977 called Refavela, which I think would be, if I was pressed to give a favorite album from Gilberto Gil, which is hard because he's released so many incredible albums and continues to do so as well. But this one from 1977 is probably my favorite and a great starting point as well if you want to get into his beautiful music. The track that I lifted off that particular album for us this morning was called Era Nova. Before that, we heard the sounds of Sidney Miller. That was a track from his third album from 1974. The album was called Lenguas do Fogo, and the particular track was called Son Brasileiro. And back at the top of the bracket, we heard a piece of music from the Brazilian guitarist and composer Luiz Bonfá. That was from his album Jacaranda from 1973. From his album Bonfá, as I mentioned, from 1973. And it's an absolutely incredible album, jazz fusion kind of sounds, and features so many other talented musicians on it as well, including Imio Diodato, Idris Muhammad, Ray Barreto, and Stanley Clark, an absolutely stellar lineup of people making beautiful music together. Thank you for the beautiful messages coming through on the text line this morning. A couple of you up and about bright and early on the text line. Much love out to number ending in 715. Glad you're digging on the tunes. And same goes to number ending in 501. If you want to reach me too, 0400-03-1067 is that number. But I think it's time for some more tunes. As it is the top of a new hour, I thought we'd change the direction up a little bit. We're going to head now into this beautiful piece of music from a Japanese group known as Sugar Plant. When I first came across this album, was it the start of last year or the start of this year? I played it quite a lot here on the Brekkie Spread, and I thought it'd be a nice chance to revisit it this morning. This is a beautiful piece of music from them called A Furrow.

kicked off a Balearic classic for us on the breakfast spread this morning. That one from a group known as Blue Gas. That was a 12-inch that came out of theirs back in 1983. Absolutely beautiful song, Shadows from Nowhere. But you can also find it and get your hands on it much easier these days with thanks to a couple of different reissues that have come out. Most recently in 2020, I believe, it got reissued officially through the label Best Record, which is based over in Rome, Italy, and was actually the very first Italo disco label based in Rome back in 1981. But it's still kicking and still putting out some absolutely iconic music, of course, including some reissues from time to time, like that track from Blue Gas. Before that, we heard an absolutely beautiful cover that reimagines George McRae's Rock Your Baby, turns it into a really beautiful, also quite a Balearic track that's just nice to float away to on those gorgeous synth lines. You can find it on an album called Balearic 4, which came out in 2018. Highly recommended listening. That version was the one that features MMM. Not sure exactly how you're supposed to pronounce that. But check it out for yourself. And of course, at the top, we heard from a Japanese duo known as Sugar Plant, who are proud originators of the shoegaze and dream pop scene in Japan. That's straight from their Bandcamp, so, you know, can't fact check it exactly, but I believe them. They were around in the scene quite early on. This particular album came out, it's called Dry Fruit. It came out back in the year 2000 originally. It's been reissued a couple of times since then, another one that's been made a little easier to get your hands on. But the track we lifted from that beautiful album this morning was called A Furrow. And that brings us up to date, my friends.

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3: Alrighty, my friends, 24 minutes past the hour of 7 a.m. this Monday morning, and you are tuned into the Breakfast Spread right here on PBS. We are very close now to the halfway mark, which is, yeah, wild to me. The show has absolutely flown by this morning. Thank you so much for your lovely company out there. I think it's time we get into our next bracket of music, though. We're going to kick it off with this beautiful piece of music from Laraji. This is a song off an album that I just revisit regularly. It kind of got issued or reissued, I suppose, by Numero Group back in 2018, but it was originally recorded by Laraji in 1984, and it's called Vision Songs Volume 1. It's absolutely beautiful. I love the kind of where it kind of sits in this intersection between new agey sounds and gospel music. It's something rather unique and special to Laraji. And he's one of those artists that you can hear him on something else and pick him instantly. He's got such a particular style. And I really dig it. And I hope that you will out there as well. This one is called All of a Sudden. You're on The Breaky Spread with Claire. I hope you're enjoying your morning.
4: All of a sudden, it's another.

sudden it's a different world, it's a different time, it's a different mode of vision. All of a sudden it's a different path.

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Something is new. All of a sudden, it's a different game.

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It's a new earth. All of a sudden. All of a sudden. It's a new heaven and a new earth. All of a sudden, the sense of self is centered in a new awareness. All of a sudden, infinity is another game. All of a sudden, divine beingness is upon us.

0: Another beautifully reimagined cover on the Brekkie Spread for you this morning, a little earlier on in the program. The last racket, in fact, we actually heard a reimagining of George McRae's Rock Your Baby, but this time round was a beautiful synth pop cover of the track The Low Spark of High Heeled Boys, which of course is originally an amazing prog kind of epic track from the band known as Traffic from back in 1971. But the Space Lady has made it entirely her own there. Yeah, so cool, so beautiful, and very much kind of what you'd expect from the Space Lady, whose music has got that kind of signature outsider synthy Casio sound, made solely from a Casio keyboard and a phase shifter, and of course her iconic vocal headset. You can find that particular track from her on the album. Which album was it on? I don't have it in front of me, but Street of Dreams, I'm pretty sure that one comes out on, which is an amazing collection of pretty much covers and a couple of originals in there as well. I'd recommend you check it out for yourself. We also heard the wonderful Laraji at the top of that bracket, who's also a fan of the Casio synths and keyboards. That was a track from an amazing album of his called Vision Songs Volume 1, which was originally recorded in a spiritual retreat in the Upper West Side of New York back in 1984. Really cool crossover of kind of new age sounds and gospel music with a really beautiful and positive message, which is what you come to expect from anything with Laraji involved. Still out there making music today and performing rather regularly as well. There's a huge back catalogue to dip into and enjoy. But this morning I decided that we would hear the track All of a Sudden.
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2: You are indeedy tuned in to PBS. My name is Claire, wishing you a very good and happy morning. It is Monday, the 5th of October. It is about 15 minutes to the hour of 8 a.m. and I hope you're all doing well out there. Thank you so much for choosing to start your week alongside me. Shout outs as well to the wonderful texter whose number ends in 050, who sent through a really beautiful message about that Rock Me Baby track that we heard in the bracket prior to the one we just heard. But it reminds them of exploring the beautiful island of Crete, and it takes them back there every time they hear it. I love learning those little things about you, because I think that's something so special about music, when you can listen to it and it immediately transports you back to the last time or some sort of really poignant and special memory. So thank you for sharing that, lovely texter. If you want to reach me in here too, 0400 03 1067 is that number. We're going to kick off this next bracket in a similar vein to the last, still kind of getting into that lo-fi DIY sound, this time coming out of America, a track from an artist who goes by the name of Laura Michelle. This appears on a fantastic compilation that was put out quite a few years ago now. I don't have the date in front of me. It would have been early 2020s, a couple of years ago, but it's one that I find myself returning to regularly because it's so fantastically compiled and a beautiful kind of insight into this weird and wacky and wonderful underground American scene that kind of highlights this synthy DIY lo-fi goodness, and that is very much what Laura Michelle embodies. This track is called You Always Hurt the One You Love.
3: You know, I had that special someone, but I let her slip away. And I've been regretting my actions to this very day. And if I ever get a chance to see that woman again, I'm gonna hold her and love her.

that you can't forget, 'cause you're still in love. So remember, fellas, if you ever get back with that woman again, love her, please her.

0: You are tuned in to The Breakfast Spread this morning, and I didn't realize when I was putting this show together yesterday just how cover heavy it was actually going to be. It didn't even occur to me that this last hour I've got, what, 1, 2, 3, 4, 5 covers, which is pretty wild. But as many of your regular listeners know, I am a huge fan of a cover song and the way it can completely reimagine a song that you already know. And I think that's something I love about all of the covers that we've heard on the program so far this morning. They're all quite different from the original. That last cover we just heard there was from the Estonian artist known as Veli Junas. So that was her version of Frida's I See Red. It's called Stop Seisku Aig, and it's an absolutely fantastic track. You should check out more of Veli Junas' music as well if you liked that kind of sound. Before that was Ronald Langstrat. That was a track from his album Apollo, which brings together a whole bunch of recordings that he made whilst he had a residency at the beautiful fancy hotel known as the Apollo. And he was there for a ridiculous amount of years, from 1986 all the way through to 1992. And he played in the lounge there 5 days a week for 5 hours a day. So safe to say there's a lot of amazing recordings out there of the music that he was putting out. Some of them were originals, and of course some of them were covers as well. And this morning we heard him tackling Buzz Skaggs's Low Down, really quirky and fun version of that particular track, but gotta love the original as well. And then back at the top of the bracket was the sounds of Laura Michelle with You Always Hurt the One You Love. Now, I can't say for sure. I was trying to do a little bit of digging while that song was playing. I'm pretty sure it's also a cover because it very much reminds me of something else, but I'm not too sure what the original version is. If you know it out there, please let me know in here, 0400 03 1067. But I lifted that Laura Michelle track off a fantastic compilation put out from Smiling Sea back in 2022. The comp was called America Dream Reserve. And if you liked that kind of lo-fi, DIY, fuzzy and quirky sounds of that track, then you will absolutely love the rest of that compilation as well. I highly recommend you give it a listen.
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1: Yes, indeed. PBS is where you are. It's 3 minutes past the hour of 8 a.m., although I'll admit it feels a little earlier this morning, and perhaps you're struggling with that as well. Steve-O on the text line knows what I'm talking about and mentioned that it's a little bit grim trying to start your day that 1 hour earlier. But I'm glad that these tunes are making it that little bit easier for you, Steve-O. Thank you for your message. And very happy to be giving that Shazam a workout for you. Glad you are digging on so many of the tunes. If you want to reach me in here too, 0400 03 1067 is the number to do so on. A couple of other people have come through too. Much love out to Noog Spunky, out to number ending in 831, and out to Georgia, who's just come through. The name of the Frida cover song was Stop Seisku Aig, and the artist is an Estonian artist known as Veli Junas. I'll, of course, be putting all the details from all the music that I play on the show this morning on the PBS FM website under the Breakfast Spread page, so you can always go back and have a little perusal after the show. It might be out a little later than it normally is this morning, as directly after the show I'm going to be interviewing or having a Zoom interview with the three members from the Tara Clerken Trio, and I am extremely, extremely excited to have a chat with them, and I'll be airing that either tomorrow or sometime next week. So yeah, big exciting things coming up. Speaking of big exciting things coming up, I love this next song, and hopefully you do as well. It's from an Italian singer-songwriter who also is a radio presenter, or was back in the day when they were a little bit younger. Her name is Barbara Marchand, and this track came out in 1979. It's a real fun and quirky little piece, which just kind of carries on nicely from the music we have been listening to so far on the program. This one is called I Whisper Roll Over.

0: Okay.
1: Essa vai fazer a cabeça da rapaziada.
0: Da rapaziada.
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0: Mais que nada. Tá chegando.

0: named Mimi, but he released an album in 1983 called Tropicana, and it is a wild ride. A couple of crazy kind of reimaginings of some Brazilian classics, including, of course, Mascanada, which we heard on the program this morning. I found that song fairly recently. I think I just discovered it on YouTube from one of my many kind of deep holes I find myself in on YouTube. It's a great way to discover new music, but yeah, I was just curious in the cover and found this gem, and I'm really looking forward to getting into more songs off the album as well, because yeah, something unique and original about it that really catches my ear, and hopefully you were digging on that one as well. Before that, we heard Franz Gall taking on a bit of a mambo tune there, that one coming out in 1976 on her self-titled album. That track was called Samba Mambo, and I love the kind of extra electronic kind of electric guitar licks that it's got in that one as well. Before that, we heard the beautiful duo of Ilia e Elizabeth. That was one of their original songs that they recorded back in 1971 called Fue Una Lagrima. It's been reissued since then, of course, though, by the wonderful Spanish label known as Vampy Soul. They put out so much incredible music, including, of course, that particular track of Ilia and Elizabeth's early works, but they've done a great compilation of a lot of their stuff that they put out right through the 70s as well. So very grateful for them for putting their music in my and then our ears. Who else was in the mix? That's right, the wonderful Carol Escoffia was in there as well with her super sweet and quirky song, Step a Little Closer, a real catchy one that came out originally in 1985. And then at the top of the bracket was the sounds of Barbara Marchand, a Swiss and Italian singer-songwriter. And in 1979, she released that beautiful track, which was called I Whisper, Roll Over.
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0: IKSRE and her new album, In All Her Forms, Sound Meditations Volume 2, is out on Constellation Tatsu on October 6th. Created as both meditation and composition, this deeply immersive, continuous one-hour sound journey blends field recordings of water alongside singing bowls, gongs, hand pan, voice, bass, and ambient electronics. Experience it live in Technicolor at Tender in Brunswick on October 10th. Regional dates to follow. IKSRE, proud PBS sponsor. It's so funny when you record one of those things and then get back on the mic and speak again. Don't think that's what I really sound like, but I guess I do. You never really get used to hearing the sound of yourself recorded, I suppose. Anyway, I digress. You're tuned in to The Breakfast Spread. My name is Claire, and we've got just over half an hour left of the program this morning. I hope you are having a lovely start to your day and a lovely start to your week. So many beautiful people coming through on the text line. Thank you so much for your excellent company. Out to Lish for your beautiful message. Welcome back to Pepe Le Pew, who's been away in France. Nice to have you back in the country again. Out to Neil, and out to my beautiful friend Sara, who's listening in from Japan, which of course is where she lives. It's always nice to see your name popping up on the screen. And this next bracket of tunes we're getting into, I'm going to dedicate to you, my dear friend. It's a whole bracket of Japanese goodies. We're going to kick it off with this beautiful piece from Akiko Yano. This was another one that I think I just came across on a YouTube kind of deep dive quite a few years ago. I had to know what it sounded like when I saw the cover. It's of Akiko posing in like a red jumpsuit, and she's got this big plastic dolphin that she's holding kind of up over her shoulders. It's awesome. And the music does not disappoint. It came out in 1977, and the album is called Kawaji. Let's give it a listen. You're on The Breakfast Spread.

getting into some weird and wonderful quirky sounds on the breakfast spread this morning, finishing off the bracket there with something that perfectly fits that bill. It's from an artist from Japan known as Izumi Kobayashi. He also goes by the name

0: What a fun little tune that one is, from a group known as Bread and Butter, a duo, I believe, that were based over in Japan and released a couple of amazing albums in the 80s, including one called Monday Morning, and you would find that track, Japanese Woman, on that particular release. Real fun kind of jazz funk with a little touch of boogie in there as well. Similar kind of vibes to the track we heard beforehand, which was from the artist known as Yumi Matsutoya, that one coming out a year prior to the Bread and Butter release in 1979 on her album Kanashi Hodu Otenki, The Gallery in My Heart. And the particular track that we heard was called We're All Free, little piece of city pop that I find myself returning to on the regular. And at the top of the bracket, we heard from Akiko Yano. That was a track from an amazing album of hers that came out in 1977. The album is called Kawaji, and I'm not entirely sure what the translation of the song is into English, but of course, I'll be putting it in the show notes for you at the end of the program so you can go back and have a little look for yourself. And while you're at it, check out that album cover too. It's absolutely iconic with her with the plastic dolphin kind of resting up above her shoulders. Would love to know how that became the album cover, how she chose that one, and I'm very grateful that it is what she chose. But that brings us up to date, everyone. We've got about 18 minutes left of the program, and I've probably got another bracket of music to get us there after a couple of these.
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0: Yes, thank you, Mackenzie, for that lovely reminder that it is now, in fact, our spring renewal season here at PBS. 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

and so has this campaign to help us get a little extra money in the kitty to keep these microphones on and the turntables turning and all that good stuff. 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There are so many incredible prizes to win, and plus you get to walk away with that amazing tote bag, the limited edition tote bags, which I know a lot of people that have a whole collection of them over the years, a little bit of a collector's item, I suppose. But a couple of people have signed up in the last hour that I would actually like to take a moment to thank from the bottom of my heart. There is Eddie Merckx in Parkdale, who signed up as a proud member to Deep Space. Lloyd is in the studio across from me setting up, and is very chuffed to see that name pop up. So thank you for that one, Eddie Merckx, who's a pet membership as well, actually. And to Michael Lobianco, who's just come through as a proud member to Firewater as well out there in Kingsville. Thank you, thank you, thank you. It's a great time to put your money where your ears are and sign up to your favorite show. I'm also going to use this opportunity to make a little bit of a dent on the beautiful list of people that I get to thank each and every Monday morning here on The Breakfast Spread. They are, of course, the Monday Performer members, Buffalo the Bulldog, Damien Mudge, Dan Slater, Impella, Jess Ribeiro, Kelsey Jean and the Bad Health, Mexol, Nikki C, Russell Montanus, Steve Ritchie, the Horn Stars, Topia Festival and Unicornia, and the patron members are Charlie from TLC, Clara Kataru, Clayton Black, Edward Smith, Eliza Hope, Harry Osti, Michael Hawkins, Mitch Stewart, Stephen Logan and Timbo Rocks, and I reckon we'll get to the other half of that list at the end of the program, because let's squeeze in as much of this next bracket as we possibly can, kicking it off with a group known as Pump. Sorry, no, known as He Said, and this song is called Pump.

What a tune. What a tune. That one coming from a gospel and R&B singer known as Steve Elliott. It was off his first album from 1981, that one called True Image. Originals of that one going for a very pretty penny on Discogs. However, you can find it on Bandcamp and a couple of other places these days. That one from Steve Elliott was called One More Time. And before that, we heard from a group known as He Said. That was their track Pump from an album that came out in 1986 called Hail, and that brings us up to date. We've got about 4 minutes left of the program this morning, just enough time for me to jump on and send my love out to each and every one of you for hanging out with me on the show. My name is Claire. The show has been The Breakfast Spread, and of course up next we've got Lloyd Briggs with his amazing show Deep Space, so do not touch that dial. We made a little dint on the list of beautiful people whose names I get to read each and every Monday a little earlier on in the program, and I'd like to tackle that second half of the list with us all together now. This is the group of businesses that are member to The Breakfast Spread on a Monday morning. They are Affinity Accountants, B Brand Design, BC Build Torquay, the Lulu Paper, Society of Wanderers, Sound Merch, thekitchens.au, VB Plumbing Solutions, the Victorian Music Development Office, and Wilkie Wines. Plus, we have our friends for a decade, Dran Freer, Paul Davies, Rene Trudeau, Simon the Lollipop Man, and Wilfred, Florence, and Maeve. And of course, the friends for life, Rob Barber, Stuart Cousins, and Yasmin Heisler. What a gorgeous list of people. There are a couple of newbies as well who signed up over the weekend to The Breakfast Spread. I'd love to read them out now as well. We've got Gary Sr. in Brunswick is proud about The Brekkie Spread. Bronwyn Scott in Yarraville is passionate. There's an anonymous member out in Coburg who is proud. There's the wonderful Winky the Greyhound is a pet in Eltham who is proud about The Brekkie Spread. And a bunch of people who signed up on Friday last week as well. It is our spring renewal, so it's a great time to become a member to your favourite show, because you'll go in the running for some amazing prizes. And of course, everybody who signs up during the month of October also gets the limited edition tote bag. Pretty cool stuff. Hey, I gotta get out of here. I reckon I've probably got one song left in me. Which one will we hear? Let's go with this one. We're gonna hear from a Swedish group known as Ratata. This is off an album of theirs called Paradis. It came out in 1984. We're actually going to hear the title track to it now on the program. I'll be back same time again tomorrow, 6 a.m. until 9 a.m. I can't wait to hang out with you all then. I hope you have a beautiful day ahead. Ciao for now.

I and my musicians are musical astronauts. We sail the galaxies through the medium of sound and take our audiences with us whether they want to go or not. The audience might want to be earthbound, but we being spacebound bind them to us, and thus they cannot resist, because the space wheel is the better way to travel. It keeps going out and out and further out.

Good morning and welcome to Deep Space. On a beautiful Monday morning here. Beg your pardon, John Hassell. Coming live and direct from the Collingwood Yards here at PBS. Yes, you are tuned to Deep Space, and before we go anywhere, a big, big, big thank you to Claire. Doing a great thing with the breakfast spread as per usual every Monday and Tuesday morning. Got a nice peaceful program for you today. Surprise, surprise. Meandering in the fourth world big time today as we celebrate a new release from the father of the fourth world, John Hassell. The album is called Music is Invisible. Capturing his final ever live performance. It's part of a

Rio with Rick Cox and John von Sagern. At a Hackney Church in London, 2015. Beautiful live performance, but taking in three tracks from the four-track album. Opening the show with Blue Bar Ya. Continuing on now with Club Grigri. It's an outstanding live performance that captures motifs from two of his final albums. Over almost an hour performance. Taking some more fourth world adjacent sounds, new age sounds. Throughout the show, some more contemporary stuff from M. Sage, harpist Eleonora. Some great extra bits from M.L. Booch's Suntub LP. Bit of soul adjacent local music, and we'll get into the dub zone with local artists Y.L. Hui. And Cassinda. And I should mention this month, October, is a month of spring renewal, our spring membership drive. 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I want to thank some Deep Space Cadets jumping on board as part of the spring renewal. Big love to Eddie Merckx, cyclist pet extraordinaire out there in Parkdale, back on the mothership that is Deep Space, as is the legend Stacey Menden, passionate Deep Space cadet out there in Templestowe. And we've got an anonymous listener from Preston signing up as well. Just in the last 10 minutes, Lewis Burnside in Seaford has signed up to the breakfast spread as well. pbsfm.org.au is where you can become a member, and 0400 03 1067 if you want to send a text. Let's get back to the otherworldly sounds of John Hassell.

0: This week's PBS feature album is Music is Invisible, Pentimento Volume 3 by John Hassell. The third part in John Hassell's Pentimento trilogy captures the late avant-garde composer performing in what would turn out to be his final ever concert. 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

out on Efficient Space this Friday. That's YL Hui with Running Around 83, the Allah version. Nice little 12-inch with three remixes of the tune, two of which we'll hear later in the program. When we get into some dubby territory. Shoutouts to Alfalfa. Cruising around in the Fourth World Vineyard. Shoutouts to Sam Cox as well, in the glitchy atmosphere out there. 0400 03 1067 if you want to send a message. Big ups to Stockings in McKinnon, becoming a performer member to Homebrew. Mad love to Jay Lewis in Brunswick, signing up as a proud Deep Space cadet. And throwing in a nice little donation there as a part of our spring renewal membership drive throughout the month of October. Those guys will be taking home a tote bag as well as going the running for three killer prizes. We'll talk about those a little later in the program. Right now, moving into some new music from M. Sage out of Colorado. New EP of material recorded during the sessions for his most recent album, Tender Waiting. CP is called Brush Flyer. This tune is called Near Faraway Place.

tune to Deep Space here on PBS. Taking in the left of center wonky guitar sounds of Italian guitarist Tobia Poltronieri. From a new album called La Voce della Padrona. It's out in a week or two on Ramble Records. We just took the tune Labyrinth of a Monaco. Moving into something nice and smooth now from local musician Cassinda. She's got a new EP, debut EP, out on Northside Records. It's called This Life. We'll hear more of the dubby side of this EP later in the program, but for now, it's taking a nice long tune called Adina.

wedding can the wab occur. 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What they can the wab.

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0: currently tuned to Deep Space on PBS, taking in some beautiful, beautiful harp music out of California from an artist by the name of Eleonora on a new cassette album called Lamentations of Anne Bean C. So this was released via Feeding Tube Records earlier in the year. That's the tune, White River. Following this up with another tune now from Eleonora called Lung Weight. Shoutouts to Stacey on the text line if you want to get in touch, 0400 03 1067.
1: The words are only sounds, only frequencies.

on Deep Space here on PBS, taking in the sounds of ML Booch, great guitarist, and a new EP called Sun Tub Extras, material from the sessions for her outstanding album Sun Tub. That last tune, Sun Crumb Trail Staging, this one's called Sway Walking. Take another one after this as well. Before all this, we heard two tunes from Californian harpist Eleonora. From her Lamentations of Anne Bean C. cassette released on Feeding Tube Records. We had the tunes White River followed by Lung Wait, and I believe that's getting a vinyl release at the end of the month as well. It's good news for dorks like myself, sending those tunes out to Rosie Ramjet and local harpist Genevieve Fry. If you want to get in touch, 0400 03 1067. Let's get back to the sounds of ML Booch.

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1: Yes, you're tuned to Deep Space here on PBS. Twenty past ten on a beautiful Monday morning here in Melbourne. On the other side there we heard a couple of new tracks from ML Booch. Her Sun Tub Extras EP. Right now we're moving into some local music, a bit of a local supergroup who will be performing as a part of the Jazz Festival on the 19th of October at the Jazz Lab. They are known as Asteroid Ecosystem. Four-piece made up of Ed Cooper, Lloyd Swanton, Alistair Spence and Toby Hall. I'm going to take a nice long tune called The Night Became from their self-titled release from a few years back. I do want to mention though, the month of October is our spring renewal. Our springtime membership drive. Asking you, the listener, to join us here at PBS, this wonderful community. Help us keep the candles lit down here by signing up as a member. You can jump onto pbsfm.org.au to read all about it. Anyone who signs up as a member during the month of October will take home a killer tote bag designed by Darcy McConnell, aka Inoki, as well as going into the running for three major prizes. The first prize is Luttery Vineyard accommodation package from Mount Avoca Organic Winery. Second prize is a double pass to the Town Folk Festival plus two nights of glamping, as well as a merch pack. And third prize is a $1,000 voucher. From Rev Bikes. Again, jump onto pbsfm.org.au to read about those prizes. 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Big love going out to Alison Imber in Fitzroy, becoming a proud member to Swinging Doors and going in the running for all those prizes. Again, pbsfm.org.au is the place to go. All right, let's get back to the music now with Asteroid Ecosystem.

You're on Deep Space here on PBS. Another 20 minutes or so to go. It's all local music from here. At the very top we had Asteroid Ecosystem. The tune The Night Became. Sending that one out to Roger from my neck of the woods. Shoutouts to Steve, recovering from the festival yesterday. Glad I could be of service this Monday morning. After Asteroid Ecosystem, we heard new music from Cantrips, forthcoming album called The Gnome One. We took the track Cavern of the Chalice, followed by Surprise Chef, another forthcoming album called Frogs in a Pond, the tune Tadpoles. Right now we're hearing from the project of Josuan. Some forthcoming music. An album coming out on Bathtub Music called Common Understanding. It's coming out in November. Taking two tunes. Starting with this one called Take On Me. Sending this out to Alex Len Dragon in Brunswick East, becoming a proud member to Stars in the Static, and Spiros Topalis in Selby has also become a proud member to the Juke Joint with a nice little donation. Those guys take home a tote bag and go in the running for the prizes for our spring renewal membership drive.

0: IKSRE and her new album, In All Her Forms, Sound Meditations Volume 2, is out on Constellation Tatsu on October 6th. Created as both meditation and composition, this deeply immersive, continuous one-hour sound journey blends field recordings of water alongside singing bowls, gongs, hand pan, voice, bass, and ambient electronics. 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
1: The 7-Up's new album Flight is out now, and the band are taking the album on the road for a run of Victorian shows. 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

All right, you're on Deep Space, heading into the dub zone for the rest of the program. Another 15 minutes before Black Wax kicks off. I'm going to take a couple of remixes from the new YL Hui 12-inch. Starting with this one. Running around 83, the top, excuse me, the John T. Gast remix. Sending this out to the Belgian Brickies.

here on Deep Space, here the pointy end of another edition, taking in another YL Hui remix, running around 83 12 inch, this one coming from Mad Professor, nice and spatial. Sending this one out to Billy in Brunswick, glad you found us, as well as the anonymous listener who's a big fan of the PBS algorithm. And no, we don't steal data here. This is the human algorithm, PBS. Now's the time to sign up as a member. You can go in the running for some killer prizes, part of our spring renewal membership drive. I want to thank the members here, the Deep Space Cadets that keep the candles lit all year round. Our performer members, Aviva Endine, DJ Not Really,

Holiday Maker Records, IKSRE, is launching her album this weekend. Justin Ashworth, Patrick C. Walker, Scene Sound, Squid, Time for Dreams, and Ziggy Zolo and the Eclectic Circus. Big ups to our patrons, Alan Gaddis, Big Abs Akbar, Jeff Rutherford, and Philip Holt. Big love to the business members, Brunswick Shiatsu, Fish Technical Cameras, Northern Building and Carpentry, and the Wilderness Building Co. Mad love to our friends for a decade, L Baby, Dream Dad, Jack Ralph and Will Robertson, and love forever and always to our friend for life, Miles Pigden. October is the time to join that list. Jump on to pbsfm.org.au. You can read about incentives. Killer tote bag. And the major prizes. Going to close it out with one more dubby tune. This one from Cassinda. New EP, we took a track, a nice mellow track, earlier in the program from this one. The EP is called This Life. It's out via Northside Records. This is the title track. Adam Rudiger's up in about four minutes. My name is Lloyd Briggs. It's been a pleasure, as always. I'll be back next week.